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0: It's Matthew Simpson, The Weekend Do Better, net voor het tot ons DJ Costner, Dancing in the Moonlight. 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Kom ons kyk so bykie na die verkeer, indien jy op die paai is, ek sien hier is nogal een paar probleempies wat opgeduik het intussen. Ons begin daar by Mitchell's Plain, dit is die on the N7 Jake's Harbour Drive, traffic lights not working at the R300 junction, expect delays. Then on the N1 inbound direction westbound, there's a stationary vehicle on the N1 inbound after ramp to the N7, M7 left lane is closed, expect delays. And then also on the N1 outbound direction eastbound, a stationary vehicle on the N1 outbound after ramp from the Sonstral Road, right lane is closed, expect delays. And then also on the N1 outbound direction eastbound, the roadworks on the N1 outbound at ramp to Klipmuts Road, that is the R44 left lane is closed, drive carefully. And I've just been informed that there is a possibility, yesterday there was a problem there at Lord Charles Hotel, that the robots there is flickering. I'm not sure if that's still the case. If you in that area, please let me know if that robots is up and working. I had a request here, somebody just asked whether that is still the case, as that would hold up some traffic. Otherwise, here in the Helderberg, nothing else to report. Everything is running smooth. In the next 4 minutes or so, I'll bring you the news headlines, the weather, and some traffic. Stay tuned. I've got Imagine Dragon coming up, Believer, after this.
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8: Good morning. I'm Fani Schoeman with your news headlines at 5:30 on the 12th of August. The DA says the economy should grow at a significant faster pace. Donald Trump secures departure to Turkey due to Iranian threat. And in cricket, Born a Fortune will captain the Proteas for their visit to Namibia. Stay tuned for the next bulletin at 6 o'clock. Let's quickly look at your weather for today and tomorrow. We're starting off at the Strand, Helderberg area, Gordons Bay, Somerset West. At the moment, it's 15 degrees outside. I think it's a bit cooler, but that's what the weather say. Today, we can expect a beautiful sunny day as we're expecting temperatures to rise to a maximum of 20 and a minimum of 12. And then tomorrow, we can expect a beautiful sunny and summer day as temperatures rise to a maximum of 24 and a minimum of 7. Wind speed today in the Helderberg at 10 knots, which is approximately 18.5 kilometers per hour. If we move to Grabo, very similar conditions. It's 13 degrees at the moment. Tomorrow, today, we can expect a beautiful sunny day, a maximum of 19 degrees and a minimum of 9. Tomorrow, a beautiful sunny and summer day to be expected for Grabo as temperatures rise to a maximum of 24 and a minimum of 7. Wind speed also strong of 10 knots in the Grabo area, 18.5 kilometers per hour. If we move to Stellenbosch, it is 16 degrees at the moment, and today we can expect a beautiful sunny day, maximum temperatures of 22 and a minimum of 11. Tomorrow it's also going to be a beautiful sunny day with some summer weather to be expected, a maximum of 24 and a minimum of 7. And then today the wind speed is 18.5 kilometers per hour, which is 10 knots. If we move to Cape Town, it's 18 degrees at the moment in Cape Town. We can expect a beautiful sunny day today also, temperatures a maximum of 22 and a minimum of 12. And then tomorrow it's going to be a sunny day with some summer weather to be expected, a maximum 25 and a minimum of 10. Wind speed a mild 5 knots to be expected, 9.2 kilometers per hour for Cape Town. I'm Fani Schoen with your news headlines and your weather for this morning.
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8: Pas kijk eens een beetje naar de verkeer. Ik zie daar is een paar, zal ik zeggen, starrige bewegende verkeer op die paaien. Dit is normaal voor hierdie tijd van de ochtend. En dit is op die N2 richting Somerset West naar Kaapstad. En dit is net voor die R300. So wees maar voorzichtig. Other than that, let's look at the other problems. We still got the problem on the N7 Jake Scherbel Drive. That's traffic lights not working at the R300 junction. Expected delays. Then also on the N1 inbound direction westbound, the stationary vehicle on the N1 inbound after ramp to the N7, M7 left lane is closed, expect delays. And also on the N1 outbound direction eastbound, stationary vehicle on the N1 outbound after ramp to Sonstrand Road, right lane is closed, expect delays. On the N2 outbound direction eastbound, field device maintenance is on the N2 outbound after ramp to Kells River Road, that's the R300 left shoulder closed, drive carefully. And then on the N1 outbound direction eastbound, roadworks on the N1 outbound at ramp to Club Mitz Road, that's the R44, left lane is closed, expect delays. Other than that, if you do come across anything, please let me know on our WhatsApp line. It is 021-100-6936. As I said, it's only the slow-moving traffic at the moment, but other than the here in the Helderberg, nothing really to report. I've got some great music coming up, December Streets, caught by a surprise, just after this.

0: Gehoop die jare so die verlange weg kon wees.
1: Was dit vir jou ook werklik, of het ek iets gemis?
2: 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Then there's also quite a lot of incidents that just came in. We starting off with the N2 inbound direction westbound. There's stationary vehicle on the N2 inbound at ramp to Kells River Road. That's the R300 left shoulder close, drive carefully. I think that is maybe the reason why there's so many traffic at the moment. Then also on the N2 inbound direction westbound, there's stationary vehicle on the N2 inbound at ramp to Paardenberg Road. That's the M52 west left lane is closed, drive carefully. On the N1 inbound direction westbound, the stationary vehicle on the N1 inbound after ramp to Winelands, one stop left shoulder close, drive carefully. And then we still got a problem on the N7, the Jakes Gerbel Drive, Mitchell's Plain. Traffic lights are not working at the R300 junction, expect delays. And also on the N1 inbound direction westbound, the stationary vehicle on the N1 inbound at the ramp to the N7 left lane is closed, expect delays. And then N1 outbound direction eastbound, the stationary vehicle on the N1 outbound after ramp to Sonstral Road, left lane is closed, expect delays. Heel wat probleme vanmorgen, en dien jy op enig iets anders afkom, is jy my welkom ook om ons te laat weet. 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Crazy White Boy, wat vir ons sing, Love You Better.
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2: It is 2 minutes past 6 o'clock and good morning. Welcome to the Timbald HFM Breakfast Show. It is a Wednesday morning and let me just say, oh my goodness, I don't know why, but I am super, super tired this morning. Wat van jou, Rochelle?
3: Nee, ek het ongelooflik, ongelooflik lekker geslaap. It feels like I won the sleep marathon. It was amazing.
2: I'm super jealous.
3: Ek is op, ek is wakker, ek is reg vir die dag, ek is energized. Let's do this. Come on.
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2: Good morning, I'm Wilna van der Rooyen with your news at a minute past six. The DA says the economy should grow at a significantly faster pace. Donald Trump secretly departed Turkey due to an Iranian threat. And cricket, Bjorn Fortuin will captain the Proteas for their visit to Namibia. We begin with the top story in this hour. The DA says it is clear that South Africa's jobs crisis is worsening, not improving, as economic reform is happening far too slowly to spur growth at the pace required to create jobs. The latest quarterly labour force survey shows that the country's official unemployment rate has increased by 0.9 percent points from 32.7% in the first quarter of this year to 33.6% in the second quarter. DA leader Jordan Lewis says economic growth needs to be the priority.
4: South Africa does not lack economic potential. It lacks urgency. The DA will continue to push for much greater urgency and ambition in the economic reform agenda of the Government of National Unity. South Africa cannot afford to lose another quarter to slow reform. We need urgency, clear priorities, and a relentless focus on growth and jobs.
2: Meanwhile, Rais Mzanzi says the rising unemployment rate shows that the government needs a new approach to the economy. The party calls for urgent reforms to local government, as well as improvements to water, energy and transport infrastructure to support economic growth and job creation. Rais Mzanzi's Mabine Siabe says fixing these structural problems is essential to attract investment and reduce unemployment.
5: Doing the same thing quarter after quarter while expecting different results is not leadership, it is complacency. Rais Mzanzi is of the view that to break this cycle and put South Africans back to work, we need leadership with vision and imagination. The Reserve Bank has warned that structural failures in logistics and municipal infrastructure suppress growth.
2: Investigating Directorate Against Corruption prosecutor Durashanta Ramsamy has told the Midlanga Commission that former IDAC head Andrea Johnson instructed her to target SAPS Brigadier Ashni Krishnadatta. Krishnadatta took over from Khan in an acting position in the vetting department following his suspension. Responding to evidence leader Lee Siegel's Nkube, Ramsamy said the instruction was allegedly given during a June 2025 meeting where Johnson mentioned that her husband Junaid reported to Krishnadatta.
6: Advocate Johnson says, Drew, you'll be embarrassed to be Indian, the way she walks around talking to the staff. And then I'm told I must look if there's evidence to charge Krishnadatta.
7: And the issue is that she was promoted to Brigadier before Brigadier Johnson.
6: I came to learn that after.
2: Agri-SA, Agri-Western Cape and the Canning Fruit Producers Association are calling for urgent talks with Premier Foods over plans to stop soft fruit canning at its Tilbag facility before the 2026-2027 harvest. The organisations warn the closure could affect more than 200 fruit producers, thousands of jobs and the wider Western Cape fruit industry. They urge Premier Alan Windey to honour existing commitments and give all stakeholders time to find a sustainable solution that protects farmers, workers and the region's long-term agricultural production. In international news, a possible Iranian threat forced US President Donald Trump to be secretly moved after the NATO summit from Air Force One to a military jet via a catering container at Turkey's Ankara Airport last month. According to reports, the US had detected a credible Iranian threat to fire a missile at the plane. Without confirming the reports, White House spokesperson Stephen Shuang stated that many enemies of America have their sights on the president and they use every tool at their disposal to address those threats. In cricket news, spinner Bjorn Fortuin will captain the Proteas in the T20 Tri-Series in Namibia, as well as a One-day series. South Africa and its co-hosts for next year's One-Day World Cup, Namibia and Zimbabwe, will play in the capital of Windhoek from the 28th, followed by three ODIs against the hosts. The brothers of two Proteas are set to make their debuts for the national team, ace bowler Marco Jansen's twin Duan and Corbin Bosch's brother Ethan. Coach Shukri Conrad wants to give younger players some international experience. And the financial indicators, the dollar trades at 16 rand 18 cents and the euro at 18 rand 68 cents. One British pound costs 21 rand 86 cents and Bitcoin trades at $63,589. Gold sells at $4,376.89 a fine ounce. A Brent crude oil is quoted at $92.01 a barrel. The story making headlines, the DA says the economy should grow at a significantly faster pace. Taking a look at the weather for today, it will be generally clear. The Helderberg could reach a maximum of 22 degrees, Gqeberha 19, Cape Town 22 as well, and Stellenbosch 23 degrees. For Helderberg FM News and Weather, I am Wilnay van Rooyen.
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3: Good morning. It is 7 minutes past six. 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When life hits you with an unexpected dent, rely on the team boasting top accreditations across the Western Cape. 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Your traffic in the Helderberg this morning, there are no problems or obstructions that I can see at the moment. All the traffic seems free-flowing this morning. Outside of the Helderberg on the M7 Jacksgatwal Drive in Mitchell's Plain, traffic lights are not working at the R300 junction. You can expect delays. Then on the N1 inbound in a westbound direction, there's a stationary vehicle on the N1 inbound after the ramp to the N7 M7. The left lane is closed. If you maybe know of anything else on the road, do let me know on the WhatsApp line 021-100-6936. I am Rochelle van der Merwe with your latest traffic update on Helderberg FM 93.6.
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0: Ooskaap, The Herald in Abega, berig oor die Ooskaapse werkloosheidssyfer wat steeds styg. Dit het van 44,6% in die vorige kwartaal tot 47,5% gestyg. Die koerant skryf, werkloosheid in die provinsie het lank reeds krisisafmetings aangeneem.
1: KwaZulu-Natal, the witness in Pietermaritzburg writes the commission's chairperson, Judge Mubuyiseli Madlanga, has rejected the apology of the leader of the National Coloured Congress, Fadil Adams, that his laptop is causing problems. You and me both, Wim. Adams cited this as the reason for the late submission of documents to the Madlanga Commission. And secondly, the paper reports on a pregnant South African woman who was allegedly arrested in Las Vegas, America. And finally, from Namibia, Republican Inventic reports the Confederation of Namibian Fisheries Associations is threatening to challenge the decision to grant an environmental clearance certificate to Namibian Marine Phosphate Sandpiper Project in court. The Confederation wants to know what scientific studies were carried out. And secondly, the paper writes the safety value of the controversial speed bumps on Windhoek's Western Bypass should be measured using various indicators rather than simply counting accidents. But as we all know, with every bad thing, there is also a good thing happening. Rochelle, wat het jy vir ons vanoggend?
0: So this morning, vanoggend het ek vir jou 'n baie lekker storie en hy is net hier in ons agterplaas.
1: Ooh!
0: Ja, so... Now, a story I think is just lekker to hear on this Wednesday morning because sometimes our biggest stars are right here in our backyard. 14-year-old Daniel Kayser from Strand
1: I saw this yesterday!
0: Has just returned home from 2 weeks in New York where he got to train with some of the biggest names in the ballet world. And honestly, what an incredible experience for a teenager from the Helderberg. Daniel was awarded a scholarship to attend the American Academy of Ballet's Summer School of Excellence after absolutely smashing his ballet exams, scoring 95% for his classical ballet grade 5 and 97% for his modern final grade.
1: Can I just put this out there that as somebody who's done ballet, that is insane.
0: Smashed it.
1: Like what?
0: Yes. So, and this wasn't exactly a holiday. So, Daniel and around 200 young dancers from around the world trained for at least 6 hours a day. He got to learn from international dance legends, including the 91-year-old Gilbert Mayer from the Paris Opera Ballet, who has coached some of the world's most famous dancers. 91. He's still teaching ballet. 91. I can't. Well done. And then came a really exciting part. Daniel actually performed on stage in New York, taking part in 3 pieces, including an expert from Don... Yeah?
1: Oh, don't even ask me. To this day, I struggle with this one. I think it's Don...
0: But maybe... Okay, maybe gaan ek probeer. So, Don...
1: There's no click in it. It's French.
0: It's French.
1: Yeah, so French. I don't know.
0: So Don Quang. But of course, you can't send a 14-year-old to New York and expect him to only dance. Daniel got to cycle through Central Park, experience Times Square, which he says is even more impressive in real life, and perhaps one of his biggest highlights, he finally got to see Hamilton on Broadway.
1: Oh, wow.
0: He's apparently been listening to that soundtrack since 2019, so seeing it live was a proper bucket list moment. And I absolutely love this part. Daniel started ballet when he was just 5 years old, after going along to his sister Jenna's ballet classes. He had done gymnastics before, but decided ballet was more kind of his thing. His scholarship covered 65% of the trip, while the remaining balance was raised through a Back a Buddy campaign, showing just how much support is behind the young local's talent. And his mum, Lisa Marie, says he left South Africa as a boy and he came home as a young man. Daniel, from all of us at Helderberg FM, well done, and thank you for representing the Helderberg. You've put Strand on the map, and we can't wait to see where those dancing feet take you next.
1: I am so here for this. I firstly do want to start out and just say that boys dance too.
0: Yes.
1: Boys dance too. Honestly, just this is so incredible. And you know, Daniel, as somebody who used to do ballet, that lived, breathed everything ballet, like I can understand what a big, you know, thing this was. And like Rochelle said, we congratulate you here from Helderberg FM. We should see if we can get him in and see if he can teach us something.
0: Oh, that'll be fabulous. Mm. That'll be really cool. But like you say, boys also do ballet. I mean, you've got this old ballet. You've usually got a story to the ballet.
1: Yeah.
0: So like any theatre production, there's just a beginning, a middle, and an end.
1: Yeah.
0: Now, how does it work when you have this, you know, union male character?
1: Exactly. And they have a different skill set that, you know, that we don't get taught. Us women don't get taught. And let me tell you, like the things that they do, I'm like, ah, oh, it's okay. Jy doen die, ek sal hierdie doen. So there you have it. That's your good news story for today. Oh, man, I love it when the Helderberg represents. Let's get back to the music. Ivan Roo, ek moes, ek wou, ek sou.
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0: Harry Styles here on Helderberg FM with his song Aperture, a song that I didn't like at first. Well, actually, I didn't know how to feel about it, and then it actually grew on me. One of the best performing artists currently in the world as of right now. But stay tuned, we've got a lot more coming your way.
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0: Good morning, I'm Vilnay van der Rooyen with your news headlines at 32 minutes past 6. Parliament disputes Fadil Adams' claim of a faulty laptop. Solidarity warns the new Bella rules weaken school governing bodies. And rugby, the All Blacks demolished the Sharks. 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
3: Good morning, it is 28 minutes before 7. Let's take a look at your traffic. In the Helderberg area, all the traffic seems free-flowing and no obstructions or problems that I can see at the moment. Outside of the Helderberg area, on the N2 inbound in a westbound direction, there's a stationary vehicle on the N2 inbound after the ramp from Jakes Gerwel Drive. Stationary vehicle on the N2 outbound at the ramp to Kales River Road, that is the R300 north, left shoulder is closed. On the N2 inbound towards Cape Town, slow moving traffic towards the Mowbray Main Road exit. There was an accident on the N2 inbound at the ramp from Airport Approach Road West. The left shoulder is closed. If you maybe know of anything else on the road, do let me know on the WhatsApp line 021 100 6936. I am Rochelle van der Merwe with your latest traffic update on Helderberg FM 93.6.
0: Then quickly looking at your weather for today as we look at the Helderberg as of right now. 13 degrees Celsius, fair weather. Luckily the wind is calm. I know the wind was bad yesterday. It's only 4 kilometers per hour in the western direction as of right now. And the air is also very dry. For the rest of the day, generally clear weather with highs of 21 to 23 degrees Celsius and lows of 11 to 13 degrees Celsius. Now tomorrow we are going to be put into an oven as it will be 27 degrees Celsius. But just to recap, as of right now in the Helderberg, 13 degrees Celsius, fair weather. The wind is calm, 4 kilometers per hour in the western direction, and the air is dry. For the rest of the day, generally clear, highs of 21 to 23 degrees Celsius and lows of 11 to 13 degrees Celsius. Stay tuned, your breakfast triple play is around the corner, but for now, Benny Blanco, BTS and Snoop Dogg came to make some bad decisions.
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1: 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TFO.

0: Iglesias bringing us this banger. 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Breaker, can you hear me? Yeah. Over.
1: Hello.
0: I can hear you. Over.
1: Over.
0: Lekker. You are tuned into the Tumbled HFM Breakfast Show. 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
0: 45 minutes past 6 o'clock. 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
1: 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You know, I would make up all these stories. 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No, I was like, hello, kan jy, hier's a bye. Gaan jy my kom red van die bye? 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Hier's a bye, papa. 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I was like, okay.
0: I love it. I'm super jealous. 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
1: maar you've got an adult walkie-talkie.
0: Ja, maar ek wil hierdie ene heen nie.
1: You want the real one? With the aerial key.
0: Ja, ek had my pa te walkie-talkie gehad, maar dit was vir sy werk gewees.
1: Ja. Yeah.
0: Oh, the way I wanted to use that thing. Maar obviously kon ek even vir sy werk walkie-talkie.
1: I would have just one day.
0: My ma sou my, my veeligies afgetrek het.
1: Ek sou net een dag, I would have done it just one day, sou ek hom gegryp het, of was my pa om daar op die kas neergesit, het sy gesê, hallo, kom in, ek is Vilnay, hallo, kom in, ek hoop jy het 'n lekker dag, okay, bye. I would have done it just for the giggles.
0: You know, missed opportunities.
1: Definitely.
0: Man, but let us get in to your breakfast triple play this morning. And you know what, I'm one of those people, I don't know why, this morning I just needed a little bit of extra energy to power through the rest of the work week. And this is what our breakfast triple play is here for. We're going to leap 10 years at a time across three fantastic decades of hit music. Rochelle, our song from the 80s.
1: Oh man, this week has been a breeze. Today's Wednesday, tomorrow's Thursday. We're on Friday. So no. But anyway, let's jump straight to 1984 with an absolute 80s anthem that dominated airwaves across the globe and went all the way to number one right here in South Africa, landing at number five on your overall year-end chart. Nobody else but Laura Branigan took a self-control favorite of mine into the stratosphere. And but what many people don't know is that it was originally recorded the exact same year by Italian artist Raf.
0: Yeah, he's actually the OG.
1: Why have we never heard this version?
0: This is what I found out yesterday and I was surprised.
1: So, the Italian artist Raf in Switzerland, both versions actually fought for the top spot, swapping places back and forth at number one. Now, can you imagine? You have an English version of Self Control by Laura Branigan, and then you have the Italian version, which I don't know what it is called in Italiano. Italiano. Selfe controlle, ne? by the artist Raf, and then the one moment it's Laura Branigan, Self Control, number one. Raf, Self Control, on number one, you know? So they fought for the top spot, swapping places back and forth in the number one. Legendary producer Harold Faltermeyer gave Laura's version that extra punch by turning, you know, the original synth melody into that iconic driving guitar riff we all know and love.
0: But then from 1994, we're going to look at one of the biggest movie soundtracks of all time. Now, director Richard Curtis actually approached the Scottish band Wet Wet Wet to record a cover for Four Weddings and a Funeral. They were given three options, the first one being Gloria Gaynor's I Will Survive, Barry Manilow's Can't Smile Without You, or the Troggs' Love Is All Around. So, what did they pick? Love Is All Around.
1: Yes.
0: So that song stayed at number one in the UK for a staggering 15 consecutive weeks. It was on the radio so constantly that some stations banned it. I get it. Hier is party kunstenaars wat ek soos weet jy wat net daai liedjie moet so net so vir 'n week of twee geban raak.
1: Ek voel presies dieselfde. 'n Week. Ek voel 'n maand.
0: So yes, it actually got banned, and the band did eventually make the dramatic decision to withdraw the single from record stores so people would stop buying it.
1: No, I'll never do that.
0: Oh, give me the money.
1: Yeah, give me the moolala. Let me just show you that love is all around. You must not sharing the love with your moolah.
0: Yeah.
1: Why not? And then finally we land in 2004. Yo, Rochelle was in grade 9. Yo, what a throwback. With UK pop punk trio Busted and their massive theme song for the action movie Thunderbirds. Written specifically for the film, this track was pure high voltage energy. It shot straight to number one on the UK singles chart and went to win the prestigious UK Record of the Year award in 2004, cementing itself as an all-time fan favorite.
0: It's three incredible decades, three unforgettable tracks to set the pace for your Wednesday. 1984, 1994, and 2004, starting with Laura Branigan, moving over to Wet Wet Wet, and ending it off with Busted.
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0: It is Niall Horan with Taste So Good right here on Helderberg FM 93.6. Rochelle, weet jy wat would taste so good right now?
1: Begin ons alweer met die kos.
0: Nie kos nie.
1: Koffie.
0: Oh, kyk hier nie. Jo, I would love a cup of coffee right now.
1: Ek soek
0: een
1: cappuccino.
0: Oh, maar ek ook.
1: Ek soek een cappuccino of nog beter, een mocha.
0: Oh no, yes, 100%. 100% a mocha would do absolutely fabulous right now.
1: Ongelooflike coffee flavors with a bit of chocolate notes. You can smell it, you can taste it.
0: calm down. Calm down, this is getting too much for me this early in the morning.
1: Dis 'n nee. Wil my het gesê nee, ek kan nou nie verder aangaan oor die mokka nie. So nou los ek maar die mokka.
0: Ja. 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
1: You did have your toasted chicken's mayo, right?
0: Yes, I had it last week. Yes, I had it last week. Want, yeah, it got too much. The urge was too much.
1: Is in ek ponder nou van gister af oor daai lasagne.
0: Nee man, don't remind me.
1: Ek was al gister toe ek sê te dink ek heeldag aan daai lasagne, ek is besig om te werk en al wat ek kan dink is lasagne en ek sê ek het niks in die huis om lasagne te maak nie. 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
0: I think it's amper naweek. So and I think lasagne is a perfect celebration of the weekend.
1: Yes,
0: it is. Mm. But good morning, welcome to the Timbald HFM Breakfast Show. As you heard, myself, Volney and Rochelle are in studio here to entertain and inform. But as always, around 7:15, it is time for a little bit of a battle. 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Now this morning, it is Klein Saterdag. We've got a little bit of a ons doeflikies. They are high energy and they are legendary. They're from the 2010s club culture and they dominated the global airwaves back in the day. It is Justin Bieber, Nicki Minaj versus Lady Gaga. So let us meet our contenders.
1: Jy kan nooit verkeerd gaan met Tannie Gaga, nie? So, definitely. So in corner number one from his 2012 album Believe, it's Justin Bieber featuring the Queen of Rap Nicki Minaj with Beauty and a Beat. Yeah, it's not Beasts. It's a Beat.
0: Do you remember the song?
1: No. No, I'll get a refresher. Okay. So, okay. Produced by EDM Titan Z alongside pop royalty Max Martin, this is famously the only song in the Believe album that Bieber didn't co-write because he knew Z and Nicki had crafted the exact energy he needed. It reached the top 10 in over 40 countries after Bieber's explosive performance at Coachella. Beauty and a Beat saw a massive global streaming resurgence, proving that partying like it's 3012 never goes out of style.

0: Do you remember now?
1: Yes.
0: Oh, it's an iconic time. I can literally see the music video in front of me. But then standing in corner number two, celebrating its official release anniversary today, was released on August 12th, 2013 as the lead single from Art Pop. It's Lady Gaga with Applause. Now, talk about dedication to the art, because Gaga is one of those people. She wrote this electropop banger while on tour, you know, battling severe hip pain before eventually undergoing surgery. I didn't even know that. But she revealed that it was the sound and passion of her fans cheering every night that gave her the strength to keep stepping onto that stage. Now, this is where Applause was birthed. It became a top 10 smash worldwide, top charts from Greece to Spain, and also gave us one of the most iconic shape-shifting performances in MTV VMA history.

0: Two colossal electro-pop anthems, but only one can win the midweek crown on Helderberg FM. Are you partying with Justin Bieber, Nicki Minaj, and Beauty and a Beat? I didn't even know Justin was... I just knew it was Nicki Minaj.
1: Yeah.
0: To be honest.
1: There
0: was,
1: oh, really?
0: Yeah, there was no Justin for me.
1: What?
0: Yeah, I was like Nicki Minaj. Like, if every time I hear this song, I was just...
1: You like Nicki Minaj.
0: Nicki Minaj, yeah. I didn't even know Justin... You know, he featured. Anyway, source. Or are you cheering loud for Lady Gaga with applause?

0: So let us know on the WhatsApp line 021-100-6936. Are you Team Gaga or Team Bieber and Minaj? Funny thing is, back in the day when to my youngster niggie en neefie gebore was, die tweeling, het ek of het my neefie begin met die ding van Nicki Gaga. Dit was nou 'n monster wat ons gecreate het en had ons altyd hulle bang gemaak met Nicki Gaga.
1: Oh wow, so that's Nicki Minaj and Lady Gaga, yes, mixed together. It's Nicki Gaga.
0: Nicki Gaga.
1: Kijk, ek moet eerlijk wees, I've not really my whole life been a very big fan of, am I allowed to say that, of Justin Bieber. I haven't.
0: No, valid, it's the same.
1: I won't say it's not my kind of music. There are some songs that are brilliant and some that are not. So, you know, freedom of speech. Lady Gaga, on the other hand, I've been a really good fan, an avid fan of Lady Gaga, but she's also done a few things, you know, and I'm like,
0: die vleesrokkie.
1: Nee, verstaan jy? Dis nou precies waartoe ek mik, is die vleesrokkie gewees. Ek weet, is in 19 toet, dis nou hoeveel jare terug, maar Tannie Gaga kan maar een paar Gaga goed opgedoen het.
0: I'm telling you, but let us know, it's not up to us to choose your breakfast battle winner this morning.
1: Net een?
0: Yes, only one. Today we're only doing one. I know it's Wednesday, no special today.
1: Nee.
0: So it's either applause or beauty and a beat. Terwyl ons wag, Nadine Blom, kom saam.
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Dit is Nadine Blom. Kom saam hier op Elderberg FM. We've got a beautiful and exciting breakfast triple play. A breakfast battle this morning. It's Justin Bieber featuring Nicki Minaj with Beauty and the Beat versus Lady Gaga's Applause.

0: us know on the WhatsApp line 021 100 6936. Are you team Lady Gaga with applause or team Justin Bieber and Nicki Minaj with Beauty and a Beat? Also stay tuned, because at around 1:45 we will be chatting to Vreemd. Dit met sy splinter nuwe enkelsnit saam met Schwabi. Maar terwyl ons wag vir jou antwoord op jou Schmidhouse Breakfast Battle wenner, is David Durman volgende met Stardust.
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0: Goeiemôre, ek is Wilnay van der Rooyen met jou nuus hooftrekke om 33 minute oor 7. 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Die DA sê die jongste meningsopname toon dat sy stene groei en netbal Kaapstad klop Tshwane om die nasionale netbalkampioenskap te wen. 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
4: 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Jou verkeer in die Helderberg vanoggend is daar stadige bewegende verkeer op Broadlands Road in Strand. Dit is verby Tarantal Plaas area sowel as ook Helderberg Park area. Dan Gordons Bay weg in Strand het ook stadige bewegende verkeer verby die Magistraathof area. Main Road in Strand, jou gewone oggendverkeer en dan ook jou gewone oggendverkeer op Broadway Boulevard verby die Bos area sowel as ook Winston Estate area. 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
0: And now it's officially time to reveal your Schmidhauser Breakfast Battle winner this morning. Two incredible high energy songs this morning. We had Justin Bieber featuring Nicki Minaj with Beauty and a Beat versus Lady Gaga with Applause. And you have spoken this morning, so let us have a listen. Ons eerste boodskap het gekom van Leslie.
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6: Morning, girls, it's Lady Gaga.
0: Hey.
6: Without a doubt, the only one who can wear the crown on a Wednesday. Have a blessed day.
0: I am here for it. Then it toet ons een boodskap gekry van a person with no name.
7: Justin from Maya Supreme, all the way.
0: Justin Bieber. Okay, we've got a vote for Gaga and a vote for Justin. Ek dink hierdie was van Michaela van Adele Photography.
7: Hi, my name Michaela here.
0: Hey.
7: Hope you have a nice day. I vote for Beauty and the Beat. Thank you. Bye.
0: Have a beautiful day. Another vote for Beauty and a Beat. Toe het ons 'n boodskap gekry van Elena wat sê: "Goeiemôre, ek is team Justin Bieber vandag. Geseënde dag verder. Geseënde dag vir jou ook." So Rochelle, can you believe it?
4: We having a Beauty and a Beat vibe.
0: Yeah, because we are the beauties.
4: Yeah.
0: And we have a beat.
4: Oh. Grr, kijk voor jou. Well, kid morning, please stop. You can carry on. Waves hair, pretend through hair. Like it. So do you have more?
0: No.
4: Oh.
0: Yeah, okay. Like I didn't think that far.
4: Okay, ga nou maar aan.
0: Yeah, soos altijd. Ik denk je baie ver. Ik denk tot hier en dan niet ver. 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And for now, it is your Schmidhauser Breakfast Battle winner, Justin Bieber, featuring Nicki Minaj with Beauty and a Beat. But do stay tuned. We'll be chatting to Freem in just a couple of minutes.
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0: Is Kurt daar in lang arm en liefde en voor dit Mimi Webb en Megan Trainor Mind Reader bly ingeskakel. Ons het 'n fantastiese Wild Wednesday op pad. Ons gaan 'n bietjie met Sergeant en Nkateko Mzimba gesels van hier die all female Black Mambas anti-poaching group. So bly ingeskakel vir dit en vir nog meer.
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0: is Good Luck with the Last Deep Breath here on Helderberg FM 93.6. Super, super excited for today because I get to chat to someone incredible, and she's part of an organization that I truly look up to. I've been following them for quite some time. And as you know, August is Women's Month. We've been celebrating women, and specifically we've been shining a light on the incredible South African women who are changing the game in conservation and environmental justice. Now today we're actually heading to the front line of wildlife protection. This organization, back in 2013, they became a whole thing, and they became the world's very first all-female anti-poaching unit, and that was born in the Greater Kruger. And this all proving that you don't need a gun to protect our rhinos, but rather boots on the ground, deep community trust, and absolute fearlessness. So joining us live on the line is an award-winning trailblazer who has been with the unit since 2014, tracking poachers, removing snares, and now taking this revolutionary model to new heights. Please welcome to Wild Wednesday, Sergeant Nkateko Mazimba. Good morning, Sergeant. How are you doing?
1: Good morning. Thanks. I'm okay. How are you?
0: I am fantastic. I just want to first of all say thank you so much for joining us, for taking a little bit of a break from, you know, training the new recruits, and, you know, just for the incredible work that you're doing. I thank you so much.
1: I really appreciate it. Thank you so much, too.
0: Now, Sergeant Mazimba, you joined the Black Mambas way back in 2014, as part of the unarmed frontline protection team in the Olifants West Nature Reserve. Quickly take me back to those early days. What was it like stepping into a traditionally male-dominated anti-poaching space, and what drove you to stay on the front lines?
1: Oh, wow. Thank you so much. I've joined the Black Mambas in 2014. I also went to the training, and then they told us that we should not use a gun because we have to be the front line of the animals. We're the voiceless of the animals. So I realized that so many people out there, they say this is a men's job. So we want to break those stereotypes that this is not a men's job. Also, we can also do it. So it's been now 13 years full in the bush. And I'm also happy to put the boots in the ground and also to empower women out there that this is a job that this is a man. And I'm also working on it. So I'm so happy to be a woman in the bush, taking care of the animals, iconic one, which is the rhino and pangolin. So I'm so proud of it.
0: It is something to be proud of. Absolutely incredible work that you're doing. And the thing is, the Black Mambas, they're quite famous for patrolling thousands of hectares without weapons, you know, focusing heavily on early detection, tracking and clearing wire snares. So how does an unarmed community-driven approach successfully disrupt poachers operating in one of the toughest rhino poaching hotspots in the world?
1: You know, to be honestly, people used to undermine us, like, why are you working in the bush without guns? And that's so surprised, because ever since we stepped in the bush, we are successful. The reason why we're successful is because we are using a method of education. We're thinking of a long-term solution, like how we must prevent this poaching. So we also work with the communities and giving them the information why we must protect those heritage, why we must preserve nature. So many people started to understand, like, fighting with guns is not an option, or you will never win. So us, every day when we step in the bush without armed, we realize that we've been trained on how to do the tracking of animals. So, and also, if I can carry a weapon shooting the animal that is inside the bush, why am I protecting? Because animals is their habitat, is their territory, is their home ranger. And also, again, if I can shoot a poacher in the bush, I don't want to create lots of enemies. Someone at home will say, I am a widow because of you. I am an orphan because of you. And also, our kids, they went to the same school with the poacher's kids. So bullying will start at school. So we try to prevent those poaching in a different way by educating people, because we realize that lots of people in the community don't have information about the wildlife. Yeah. So we are the role model in the communities, because when they see us not carrying a gun, they notice that we are not their enemies. we are the friend, we are the role model. So protecting the wildlife without guns is a successful to us. And by educating people, especially the young ones, it's the biggest investment, because we want them to grow up knowing that we must protect nature, because nature conserves us also. Mm. So we are balancing all the equation both sides, because normally we know that our government are not taking us into seriously. We can arrest a rhino poacher today and then you find that the following day is out. So by educating people, it's a huge investment. So that's why we don't carry any weapon. And also animals are their home range, are their territory. So no need for us to shoot an animal or a human.
0: Definitely.
2: Oh, wow. So, Sergeant, this month we celebrate the power and resilience of South African women. The Black Mamba has completely shattered the stereotype that anti-poaching is exclusively a man's job. Look, before I ask my question further, I think a woman can do anything.
0: Yes.
2: I mean, you know, like the sergeant's been explaining now, they go in and with an approach without guns. Have you seen an angry mom?
0: Oh, yeah.
2: Any mom, mm-hmm. any mom, and angry any mom, you know, she can tell you. And I think this is the same approach. You just need to educate people. So what does it mean to you as a woman leading the charge to see female rangers stepping into these powerful roles and changing the narrative across Africa?
1: You know, I'm so happy because, as I said, this is the same, it's a man's job. So I'm happy because now I'm also at Eastern Cape trying to make a difference in this place, in this country. Like, we can fight this badly by education and putting more in the boots in the ground. So being a woman, being a lady in the bush, we also even empower people out there, most especially even the women, because we make a difference. People, when most of the men, when they're using guns, they're always like bragging, showing people like, yeah, I'm shooting someone. But us, we don't do that. Mm. So a woman who know how to take care of the nature, who know how to handle things, like, we are the primary caregivers.
0: Yes, of course.
1: We are the role models. So we have all the skills to make sure that everything that we're protecting, it's important. For example, like, if we have a kids, definitely you want to take care of your kids. So us as women, we make sure that we take care of the animals, because no one can do if I don't do. So we are trying our best to make a change to the whole world. We are thinking about the long-term solution, like, how are we going to make these things happen? How are we going to win this battle?
2: Oh, wow. You are such an inspiration to me. I absolutely love this. You've mentioned that you are in the Eastern Cape. You are training and managing the brand new Green Griffins, South Africa's second all-female anti-poaching unit that started up this year. How exciting is it to watch this movement grow? And what is your vision for seeing a unit like this in every province?
1: You know, to be honestly, when I hear that I've chosen to come here and train the Green Griffons, I was so happy, because it's not the first time being away from my family, being away from my colleagues, going and train people. It's the second time, because firstly, I went to Saudi Arabia for 9 months training rangers that side to make a difference to other country. Now I'm here in Eastern Cape. The first time when I came here, like, seeing this is a new place, new animals, different things than what I used to, I was so happy, because I'm pretty sure that I want to make a change. So when we start those training, it was not easy, because being with people that you've never been with them. But because I know what I'm doing here, I make sure that all the training was successful. Now I'm back here again to be the manager of them. I'm also even here. It means that the way that we started until now, we are moving forward. So, and I'm also looking forward to raise them or to grow them, knowing that they have to be a leader. One must be a supervisor also. One must be a surgeon, like what I am. So I'm busy training them those steps because I've been trained to be a leadership, I've been trained to be a manager. So all those skills that I'm having, I'm also even sending to those new ladies, which is a Green Griffon. So I'm so happy to be back here at Eastern Cape, training the Rangers, being in a new places, new people, new environment. I am so happy.
0: It's absolutely incredible what you do, and I once again I just want to thank you for, you know, the sacrifices that you also need to make, you know, to protect our wildlife and, you know, to educate others. But something incredible about you is that you've also received incredible global recognition for your leadership. You know, you were awarded the best field ranger in Africa and also received a commendation from the IUCN. So if you look at everything that you've achieved, what keeps you lacing up your boots every single day?
1: Honestly, I am a flexible person. I'm a simple person. So the reason why it keeps me doing this job, which they say it's a man's job, is because whatever things that we are doing at work, there is a change. We are always helping each other, encouraging one another. If someone tries to fall down, we know what to do, and then we leave to one another to forward. Like I'm always telling people, like, guys, we must fall forward. If you see me falling forward, you can able to push me and go back. But if I can fall backwards, no one can push me. So wherever I am with people, I'm always encouraging them that, guys, I want all of you to be where I am. Because to being a surgeon, to being a supervisor, to being a leader, you have to work very hard. So we are busy raising people to do that. So I'm so happy because the time I received those awards, I was totally shocked. Like, how? Why me? And then now I'm looking forward to see if they can recommend someone to be a leader also, as it's a Women's Month already is left. But I'm so happy to be in the bush, taking care of the animals, making it different. Also, even going back there, I'm not sitting just like, I'm having my own crash that I'm running, trying to make a difference, trying to make a change to the mindset of the people in the community. So, yeah, it's really, really, I'm happy, actually. I'm so happy.
2: So, just answering, I just want to say this to you. You asked, why me? And I'm asking you today, why not you? By seeing all your achievements and what you've done already, I think you are the most incredible person and you are perfect for this job. And thank you for looking out for the animals and, you know, trying to save them and teach people on the ground, you know, knowledge is power. And that is exactly what you are giving to the communities. And thank you for that, Sergeant.
1: Yeah, you know, I am a hard worker, actually. Whatever things we planned, definitely I'm taking it into seriously. And I'm also making sure that whatever we're doing, it's successfully. So, yeah, actually, I am a hard worker. I can see it that way. I am a hard worker.
0: Yeah. So, Sergeant, I just want to say as well, thank you for your incredible bravery, your leadership, and for joining us this morning. I truly, truly look up to you. Thank you for being an inspiration for a lot of us, for a lot of women and a lot of young girls out there who, you know, might be thinking today, you know, but, you know, it's a man's job. So thank you for everything that you've done and for saving our planet.
1: Thank you so much. I really, really appreciate it. And definitely, I will keep continuing doing the right thing. We try to make sure that we fight for this battle of poaching. I want to see a different or a change, especially even our colleagues in the Mambas and also to the Green Griffons. And I'm looking forward to move around globally and make a difference to different people and also country, to inspire women, to empower women that we can do this.
0: Yes, thank you so much, Sergeant. Have a beautiful day.
1: Thank you so much, you too.
0: Thank you, bye. So there you have it, an absolute powerhouse of conservation, and honestly, a true inspiration to all of us, not just women, this Women's Month. Now, if you want to support the life-changing work of the Black Mambas and the Green Griffins, and also their education programs, you can actually look up the Black Mambas or their partners at Helping Rhinos Online. Stay tuned as we've got some traffic updates and great music coming your way.
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0: Good morning, I'm Wilnay van der Rooyen with your news headlines at 34 minutes past 8. Former Minister Pandor is concerned about the private Afrikaans University being built. Tshwane adds 22,000 jobs as unemployment declines, and Thailand suspends the issuing of new gun permits in response to last week's mass shooting. 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
2: Good morning. It is 25 minutes before 9. Let's take a look at your traffic. In the Helderberg area, all the traffic seems free-flowing at the moment. There are only some slow-moving traffic on Broadlands Road, and that is before or in the area of Helderberg Industrial Park. So that's the only thing in the Helderberg that I can see at the moment. The rest of the traffic looks free-flowing and A-OK at the moment. Outside of the Helderberg on the N1 inbound in a westbound direction, there's a stationary vehicle on the N1 inbound at the ramp to Black River Parkway. The left shoulder is closed. Roadworks on the N2 outbound at the ramp from Airport Approach Road. The left shoulder is closed. On the N1 inbound towards Cape Town, slow-moving traffic towards the city centre. If you maybe know of anything else on the road, do let me know on the WhatsApp line 021 100 6936. I am Richelle van der Merwe with your latest traffic update on Helderberg FM 93.6.
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0: It is Teddy's Swims with Bad Dreams. Ons het ook vir Christia Visser gehad met Ek Sal As Jy Sal and Ini Kamoze with Here Comes the Hot Stepper.
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0: It is 47 minutes past 8 o'clock. Good morning. Welcome to the Timbald HFM Breakfast Show. But it is time.
4: Bye.
0: Yeah. I knew that was coming. I felt it in my bones.
4: I knew you felt it in your bones. Ek het geweet jy wag. And like, you were anticipating it.
0: Yes. Yeah. I was waiting for the anticipation. And if you are waiting in anticipation, well, your time has come because office hours is on its way, and this time yet again with Cleo. Good morning. How are you doing?
5: I'm doing good. Good morning, guys. Good morning.
0: No traffic this morning.
5: No traffic. It was a smooth ride. I was kind of disappointed. I like the thrill. Will I make it? Will I not?
4: No.
0: I get it.
4: No, I can't. I won't. My nerves will be shot. My stress levels will be through the roof if I have to go. Will I make it? Will I not?
5: No, that
4: will
5: is
4: I make
5: true,
4: it?
5: Guys. I take it back.
0: What's happening on office hours this morning?
5: Okay, coming up, we'll be talking to a fellow presenter, Hines, and I hear he's a bit of an expert on things like this. They have a segment with him and Marlies when they usually talk about digital safety.
0: Yes.
5: And this week, me and him will be talking about online friendships.
0: Ooh, important.
5: And safety tips. Yeah. Have any of you guys ever made friends online?
0: Yes.
4: Yes.
5: Really?
0: Actually met them online. Okay. Or like, and then met them in person. But yeah.
5: I had one bad experience in high school and I was like, never again,
4: no.
5: Guys.
4: Really?
5: Yeah. But I feel like it was one of my friends as well.
0: Oh.
5: Yeah, because I made a friend and we got to chatting. And then I had a mutual friend like mention something very specific. And I was like, yeah, I'm going back to block that person. And
0: see?
5: Yeah.
0: This is important to have these conversations.
5: Yeah, yes, guys.
4: Yes, definitely.
0: Yeah, definitely. Mm-hmm. But yeah, at the end of the day, you still got to be careful with who you make friends with on online and all of that. But it is time to love and leave you.
4: Gepraat van vriende, onthou jy word geken aan jou vriende. So maak seker jy die regte keuse van vriende en nie 'n skobbejak of 'n
0: skobbejak. Wat is die ander woord wat ons geleer het? 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
4: Van my kant af moet jy 'n ongelooflike lekker Woensdag hê. 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Tot dan. Arrivari.
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0: Timo ODV with Find My Way on Haldenberg FM. A big thank you to Volney and Rochelle this morning on your HFM breakfast. 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
0: Good morning, I am Cleopatra Kadzunge, here with your news at 9. In your top story, ANC stalwart and former minister Naledi Pandor has expressed concern about the new private Afrikaans-only Academia University campus being built in Pretoria. The new campus is being developed through a partnership between Solidarity and Canton, with the total development cost expected to exceed 3 billion rand. It will cater for 5,000 full-time undergraduate students and 1,500 postgraduate students. In an interview on the African Renaissance podcast, Pandor suggested that the establishment of an Afrikaans university forms part of a broader political and social challenge.
3: We're too complacent with our freedom because what we are battling is centuries of racism and colonialism. We're not just in a democratic South Africa. We are in a process of building a fundamentally different, endurable, progressive democracy. And if we understand that, then Afroforum won't have currency.
0: And then Union Federation COSATU says bold and decisive action is needed to tackle the country's unemployment crisis. South Africa's official unemployment rate has increased by 0.9% from 32.7% in the first quarter of this year to 33.6% in the second quarter. COSATU's Matthew Parks says the extent of this crisis requires a bold and aggressive stimulus package to kickstart the economy, rebuild public and municipal services, and extend relief for the unemployed by expanding public unemployment programs.
4: The outlook for the third quarter is likely to be similarly bleak due to the unprovoked war in the Middle East and the devastating impact it has had on international oil and fuel prices. This has seen economic growth projections for South Africa for 2026 slash from an already meager 1.4% to 1.1%. Inflation for transport has spiked, with food and other essential goods likely to soon follow suit, with inflation reaching 5% in June.
0: In other news this morning, the city of Tshwane added 22,000 jobs in the second quarter of this year. According to Statistics South Africa, the metro's official unemployment rate declined by 2.6% from 36.8% to 34.2%. Tshwane Mayor Nasipi Moya spokesperson Zinhle Malwati says that Tshwane added jobs. Johannesburg lost approximately 28,000 jobs. Ekurhuleni lost approximately 3,000 jobs during the quarter. She says these latest figures demonstrate that progress is possible in the metro.
5: The latest figures are an encouraging indication that Tshwane's labor market moved in the right direction during the second quarter. More people were employed in the capital, are employed. Employment absorption rates improved and unemployment declined. Our focus as a government remains on sustaining this momentum by making Tshwane a more attractive place in which to invest, establish businesses and create jobs.
0: And lastly, in your news, in further news afield, Thailand's government has stopped the issuing of new licenses to possess, purchase or carry firearms following last week's deadly school shooting. A 14-year-old shot his grandparents using a handgun owned by his grandfather before opening fire at a school outside Bangkok, killing 5 staff members and 1 12-year-old girl. He then turned the gun on himself. The Prime Minister says government will work to pass new gun control laws with stronger controls and significantly harsher penalties. Thailand has around 10.3 million firearms in civilian possession. Your top story in your 9 o'clock news this morning was former Minister Pandor is concerned about the private Afrikaans University being built. Taking a look at today's weather, in the Strand, a maximum of 15 degrees. Looking at Gqeberha, a maximum of 13. Stellenbosch, a high of 16 degrees. And in Cape Town, a high of 18 degrees. For your Helderberg news and weather, I am Cleopatra Kadzunge.
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0: It's 5 minutes past 9 o'clock on Helderberg FM, and it's time to take a look at your traffic. Taking a look at what's happening for you on your roads this morning. On the N2 inbound, there's a crash at Jan Smuts Drive off ramp with the centre lane closed. On the N2 outbound, there's also a crash near Liesbeek Parkway that has left the left shoulder closed. Also in your traffic on the N1 inbound, a stationary vehicle at the Marine Drive off ramp with the left shoulder closed. Also on the N1 inbound, another stationary vehicle near the Klapmans off ramp, the left shoulder closed. The same on the N1 inbound after Durban Road. And the same for Sable Service Road at Wingfield, a stationary vehicle with the left shoulder closed. And lastly, in your traffic on Malibongwe Drive in Dunoon, traffic is slow approaching the N7 highway. In the Helderberg, traffic seems to be free-flowing without any delays. If you are experiencing any, let us know on the WhatsApp line. For your Helderberg traffic, I am Cleopatra Kadzunge.
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0: Neon Dreams, Bushley G and Byron with Wanderer. Good morning. That one just opening up the show with such a vibe and an energy that we need on your office hours. You're listening to your office hours, and I am Cleopatra Kazunge, standing in for Marie-Lise Duplessis. How are you doing this morning? Let's catch up on the WhatsApp line. Do communicate with us, 021-169-36, as we sit at 10 minutes after 9. Coming up, we're about 3 songs away from our conversation with Hines on our digital safety moment that happens. Where's my voice? That happens every time around this time. So he'll be coming in to talk about online friendships, safety, risks, and also let us know on the WhatsApp line if you've ever made a friend online. Are you guys still friends? Did something happen? You know, share your experiences with us this morning as he comes in at 20 past 9. In your music, Olivia Rodrigo. With Good For You, Fifth Harmony with Sledgehammer, also on the way, DJ Snake with The Middle. All this and more on your office hours. Good morning.
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DJ Snake, featuring Bipolar Sunshine with Middle on your office hours. Good morning. 21 minutes after 9. Coming up in this hour, we'll be talking to Hines about online safety during your online safety moment happening for you pretty soon. This week, we'll be touching on online friendships. That is the question for this morning. Have you ever made a friend online? And while we wait for Hines, for example, there's research that I found that has found that 1 in 20 children have admitted to arranging a secret in-person meeting with someone they first met online. And I also found another study that says 12% actually of young people that they surveyed had experienced online blackmail, and around 11% of teenagers admitted to sharing highly personal photos of themselves with people that they had just met online. Now, these numbers aren't really to scare anyone. They're just a reminder of why conversations about digital safety does matter, especially with younger people, teenagers, you know, young children, especially when a huge chunk of our lives is often spent online in this digital age. So yes, you know, what starts off as, you know, a friendship, a conversation, slowly becomes building trust, and then conversations do happen that might turn sinister. So yes, while we wait for Hines, let's think of, you know, about our online friendships and how really well do we know the people that we're talking to, and would you recognize the warning signs if they started to feel wrong? And I think Hines coming in will really just seal the deal for us, giving us those things to look out for. Coming up, a song by Bernice West, Jimmy Nevis, and also Mabel after this.

0: It's 9:30 on Haldeberg FM 93.6. Hey Jimmy by Jimmy Nevis on your office hours. Before you use headlines, here's a bit of a plot twist for our digital safety. A moment that was supposed to happen with our guest, as usual, Hines, won't be happening for us this morning. But listen, life happens and sometimes we just have to wing it. And the good news is we've got a whole week to get your thoughts and questions together before Hines joins us next week. But you can still hear him on air this weekend as he, you know, spends time with you doing his thing as usual. Now, I asked you earlier, have you made a genuine friendship online? Do you have any horror stories? Luckily, those didn't come through. That's not really what we need as well, because who would want that to happen? Now, we did get one on the WhatsApp line by Leanne saying she's never made a friend online and definitely wouldn't recommend anyway. And then we had Marianne saying she's made a few friends online. So there you have it. Those are two very different and similar experiences. You know, people saying haven't but wouldn't recommend. And then someone saying, listen, I've had a few friends online. So what about you? The floor is still open. If you have any questions about digital safety and online friendship, especially if you have young children, definitely do send through your questions so we can write them down, have them ready for Hines next week. The moment will still come and we are quite excited. It is now time for your news headlines.
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0: Good morning, I am Cleopatra Kadzunge, here with your news headlines for 10 o'clock. The DA says it is clear that South Africa's job crisis is worsening, not improving, as economic reform is happening far too slowly to spur growth at the pace required to create jobs. Also in your news headlines this morning, Arise Mzansi says the rising unemployment rate shows that the government needs a new approach to the economy. Also in your news at 10, investigating Directorate Against Corruption prosecutor has told the Mdlanga Commission that the former IDAC head, Andrea Johnson, instructed her to target SAPS. More on these new headlines at 10. Good morning.
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0: Wolf on your office hours. Before that, Jamiroquai with Cosmic Girl. We're sitting at 14 minutes away from 10 o'clock on your office hours. Cleopatra here with you, standing in for Marilou's Duplessis. Listen, I just found out some really cool, interesting news about that previous song, Shakira, She Wolf. But firstly, I have to ask you, have you heard about how certain stars and singers have alter egos? So they use these alter egos to explore new musical stars or express a different wild or aggressive side to them when they get on stage. They tap into this alter ego. Like we have Beyonce, she taps into what she calls Sasha Fierce. Eminem, his alter ego is called Slim Shady. David Bowie, Ziggy Stardust, and also rapper Nicki Minaj, her alter ego is named Roman Zelensky. But then back to Shakira, her alter ego is actually a wolf named Isabel. Isabel is actually just her middle name. So when you see her up on stage, you know, doing her thing online, just remember she is actually in her alter ego state of mind or presence called Isabel, the wolf. So yeah, that's where all this came from, the song She Wolf. And her alter ego. And also I hear she actually wrote the song in just 10 minutes. Just goes to show you how talented Shakira, the star is. We're sitting at 12 minutes away from 10 o'clock right now. Coming up, Mango Groove with Dance Some More. And we will do just that here on your office hours after this.
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2: Good morning. I am Cleopatra Kadzunge here with your news at 10. In your top story, the DA says it is clear that South Africa's job crisis is worsening, not improving, as economic reform is happening far too slowly to spur growth at the pace required to create jobs. The latest quarterly labor force survey shows that the country's official unemployment rate has increased by 0.9 percentage points from 32.7% in the first quarter of this year to 33.6% in the second quarter. The DA leader, Jordan Hill Lewis, says economic growth needs to be the priority.
3: South Africa does not lack economic potential. It lacks urgency. The DA will continue to push for much greater urgency and ambition in the economic reform agenda of the Government of National Unity. South Africa cannot afford to lose another quarter to slow reform. We need urgency, clear priorities, and a relentless focus on growth and jobs.
2: Meanwhile, Rise Mzansi says the rising unemployment rate shows that government needs a new approach to the economy. The party calls for an urgent reforms to local government, as well as improvements to water, energy and transport infrastructure to support economic growth and job creation. A Rise Mzansi spokesperson says fixing these structural problems is essential to attract investment and reduce unemployment.
4: Doing the same thing quarter after quarter while expecting different results is not leadership, it is complacency. Rise Mzansi is of the view that to break this cycle and put South Africans back to work, we need leadership with vision and imagination. The Reserve Bank has warned that structural failures in logistics and municipal infrastructure suppress growth.
2: In other news this morning, investigating directorate against corruption, prosecutor Thushanta Ramsamy has told the Madlanga Commission that former IDAC head Andrea Johnson instructed her to target SAPS Brigadier Ashni Krishnanadatta. Krishnanadatta took over from Khan in an acting position in the vetting department following his suspension. Responding to evidence leader Lee Siegel's Mube, Ramsamy said the instruction was allegedly given during a June 2025 meeting where Johnson mentioned that her husband Junaid reported to Krishnanadatta.
5: Advocate Johnson says, Drew, you'll be embarrassed to be Indian, the way she walks around talking to the staff. And then I'm told I must look if there's evidence to charge Krishnanadatta.
6: And the issue is that she was promoted to Brigadier before Brigadier Johnson.
5: I came to learn that after.
2: And lastly, in your 10 o'clock news, a possible Iranian threat forced U.S. President Donald Trump to be secretly moved after the NATO summit from Air Force One to a military jet via a catering container at Turkey's Ankara Airport last month. According to reports, the U.S. had detected a credible Iranian threat to fire a missile at the plane. Without confirming the reports, White House spokesperson has stated that many enemies of America have their sights on the president and they use every tool at their disposal to address those threats. Your top story in this hour was the DA says the economy should grow at a significantly faster pace. Taking a look at today's weather, in the Strand, a maximum of 15, Gqeberha, maximum of 13 degrees, Stellenbosch a high of 16 degrees, and Cape Town a maximum of 18. For your Helderberg News and Weather, I am Cleopatra Kadzunge.
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2: It's 4 minutes after 10 on Helderberg FM, and it is time for your quick traffic update. In the Helderberg, traffic seems to be free-flowing without any delays. If you're experiencing any, let us know on the WhatsApp line. On the M7 northbound in Morebury, there's a crash before Milner Road. On the N2 inbound, there's a stationary vehicle near Philip Khosasana Drive that has the left lane closed. Also on the N2 inbound, there's a stationary vehicle near the Kales River Road off ramp. The left shoulder is closed. Also in your traffic on the N on the M3 inbound through Bishop's Court. Expect queuing traffic towards Paradise Road. And lastly, where we can see in your traffic on the N2 ramp to the R300 north, there's some road works in progress at Swart Klip Interchange. In your Helderberg traffic, I'm Cleopatra Kadzinge. Good morning.
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2: It's 6 minutes after 10 on your Office Hours this morning as I stand in for Marlies du Plessis for the next 2-3 weeks. Thank you for allowing me to keep you company this morning. And some more coming up, One Republic with West Coast. On the way, Lisa Stanfield, her song, The Real Thing. And then my Jawsy, Time Traveler. 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Here is One Republic.

0: It's Lady Gaga and Ariana Grande, Rain On Me. What a song. 21 minutes after 10 o'clock on your office hours this morning as I, Cleopatra Kazunge, stand in for Marley's Deep Sea. Listen, I know we've been having Women's Month chat here on the show. Yesterday we spoke to Tina Davitt from Thrive at Life about how us as women, you know, we need to choose ourselves. We need to make time for ourselves because sometimes we tend to neglect ourselves, you know, filling all these roles, you know, these responsibilities. And usually self-care is what takes a back seat as we do everything else. But here's something that I think we hear a lot, and that is believe in yourself. I feel like anyone who's ever made it comes back to the people and says, guys, believe in yourself. And we think, ah, everyone's saying the same thing. But really, does believing in yourself truly work? And I think it does. When we played that song by Lady Gaga called Rain On Me, it had me thinking about a post I recently saw on the Daily Mail's TikTok about long before when Lady Gaga became Lady Gaga. You know, her real name is Stephanie Germanotta. And she was just a student with big dreams, right? She wanted to one day perform at the Madison Square Garden, and that's quite a big stage. Eventually she did it, but apparently some of her classmates at the time when she was in school weren't convinced. So there's a screenshot that's resurfaced. It seemed to be like an old Facebook post of like a school group that she was in, and they shared a post of Lady Gaga and like the few dreams that she had. It seemed to be like an old school book, and it's like a photo of each student, and it says a few fun facts about them. And when that photo was shared within that school group, someone had actually commented about Stephanie, Lady Gaga at the time, saying, "You will never be famous." But listen, it's 2026 years later. You know, Lady Gaga actually stumbled upon the post, also, you know, commenting on Instagram saying, "This is why you shouldn't give up. When people doubt you or put you down, you have to keep going." So yet again, here's that motto, that advice that people always share: believe in yourself, don't give up. And I just wanted to remind you, you know, right now in Women's Month, if you tuned in, you're a woman, you're thinking, look, life is getting hard, I just want to give up, don't. Lady Gaga didn't. Someone said, "You will never be famous," and there she is. And whatever seems like a big obstacle right now, keep at it. You will overcome. It's early impossible until it's done. 23 minutes after 10, I'll be back with your news headlines at 5:30.
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0: 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Ahead of this, we had Gracie Abrams with Hit the Wall. 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
0: Good morning. I am Cleopatra Kadzunge, here with your news headlines for 11 o'clock. Making news headlines this morning, the EFF says the latest quarterly labour force survey shows that the country needs new leadership. Also in your news at 11, the National Union of Mine Workers' National Executive Committee has decided to legally challenge Eskom's restructuring, saying it is willing to take the matter as far as the Constitutional Court. Also in your news at 11, President Donald Trump says he does not trust Iran, insisting the U.S. has total control over the Strait of Hormuz. More details on these news headlines at 11.
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0: and with Fire in Me. Before that, we had Simply Red with Stars. We're sitting at 18 minutes away from 11 o'clock. It's Cleo on your office hours with you this morning, and my brain works overtime, thinking about things nobody asks me to. But if you were enjoying the previous song by John Newman, Fire in Me, could you tell where he's from? Judging by his accent, with the way that he sings, I could tell instantly that he had to be British, and turns out, yes, he is. But then this also had me thinking, why do certain artists lose the accent when they start singing? And I could only think about one singer in mind. She's also British. Her name is Ella Mai. So she does a lot of R&B, and she does sound American, right? But then when you hear her speak, she does have the British, you know, UK accent. And I just find it so fascinating, you know, how some people are still able to sound, you know, closer to where they're from. But other people, you just wouldn't know until you catch them in an interview. So I just found out that accents do fade when singing, because apparently the musical melody and beat replace the natural pitch and rhythms of speech. So you could get away with that. Wow, really interesting. Coming up is a song called Happy by Shazza. Let's go back to some local music.
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0: When this one plays, you just have to sing along. You're listening to Office Hours, LaRue with Bulletproof. 6 minutes away from 11 o'clock and coming up, your news. But on the way, Mariah Carey and also Dipisang Skilla looking for a vehicle that combines style, performance and peace of mind. 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
2: Good morning, I am Cleopatra Kadzunge, here with your news at 11. In your top story, the EFF says Statistics South Africa's latest quarterly labour force survey is a clear indictment of South Africa's current economic policy direction and the evident need for new leadership. South Africa's official unemployment rate rose to 33.6% in the second quarter, to increase of 0.9 percentage points from 32.7% in the first quarter. The number of unemployed persons grew by 345,000 to 8.5 million. The EFF says it continues to maintain that municipalities must become engines of employment, infrastructure development, and economic relief. In other news this morning, Tourism Minister Patricia de Lille has welcomed the appointment of the new South African Tourism Board, citing it will provide the leadership needed to drive growth and renew the sector. The 11-member board brings expertise in tourism, governance, finance, digital innovation and investment, and will serve for 3 years.
3: The Minister of Tourism is confident that the collective expertise, diversity and experience of the newly appointed board will provide strategic leadership required to strengthen South African tourism. The Minister says that she looks forward to working with the board as they continue to position South Africa as a destination of choice for travellers and investors from around the world.
2: And then in other news this morning, the National Union of Mine Workers' National Executive Committee has decided to legally challenge Eskom's restructuring, saying it is willing to take the matter as far as the Constitutional Court. Last month, President Cyril Ramaphosa backed a plan for the establishment of an independent transmission system operator, ending a century-old monopoly by Eskom, and bringing in private producers and traders to create a liberated electricity market. NUM's General Secretary Mpho Phakedi says this is a clear step towards privatization.
4: The NEC strongly opposes transferring strategic assets, infrastructure, employees or operational functions from the National Transmission Company of South Africa to a new TSO. The NEC rejects any asset separation undertaken without full consent and consultation with organized labor.
2: And lastly, in international news, President Donald Trump says he does not trust Iran, insisting the U.S. has total control over the Strait of Hormuz. Tehran earlier stated it will not open the strategic waterway through which normally about a fifth of global oil and liquefied natural gas flows unless Washington agrees to pay war reparations and end sanctions.
5: At some point, maybe they'll do something and then they get blown away. But we're in a very good position. We have a country that has been the bully of the Middle East for 50 years, and they're no longer the bully of the Middle East.
2: Your top story in your 11 o'clock news this morning was the EFF says the latest quarterly labour force survey shows the country needs new leadership. Looking at your weather for today, in the Strand, a maximum of 15 degrees. Looking at Gqeberha, a maximum of 13. Stellenbosch, a high of 16 degrees. And in Cape Town, a maximum of 18. For your Helderberg news and weather, I am Cleopatra Kadzunge.
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2: 5 minutes after 11 on your office hours, it's time for your traffic. Taking a look at what's happening for you on your roads in the Helderberg, traffic seems to be free-flowing without any delays. If you're experiencing any, let us know on the WhatsApp line. On the N1 inbound, there's a stationary vehicle. The left shoulder is closed. On the N2 outbound, on the NMT after Solaris Pass Road, expect some lane closures. Back on the N1 outbound, there's roadworks after the N7 M7 ramp. The right shoulder is closed. Also in your traffic on the M5 northbound, there's some roadworks at the Berkeley Road ramp. The left lane is closed. And lastly, in your traffic on the M3 through Newlands, there's some slow moving traffic towards Rhodes Drive. That's all we can see at this moment. We held a big traffic. I'm Cleopatra Kadzunge.
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0: It's Lighthouse by Callum Scott. Before that, we opened up the show with Gwen Stefani, Make Me Like You. That was off to your news. Good morning. You're listening to Your Office Hours, and I'm Cleopatra Kazunge, standing in for Marie-Lise Duplessis. If you didn't know, she's away for, you know, some family time. She's leaving the country, going up and abroad to say hi to her family, spend some time. Definitely love that for Marie-Lise. The latest update from yesterday was the fact that her flight was delayed. So, you know, 20 seconds ago, I jumped back on Instagram to take a look at, you know, is there any progress? And yes, there is. I saw a picture on her story about how she's finally on the flight. And the caption says, let's try this again. So I'm glad, you know, there's something new to the story. Okay, cool. 14 minutes after 11. Coming up in this hour, we will get to enjoy your community calendar. That's just before we say goodbye. But in between, great music, Raven Lane on the way, and no, it's hard to say, but with Love Me Not. Ooh. Some local music, Kurt Darren with Oh My Soul. Every Teardrop Is a Waterfall by Coldplay. And then something for the girly pops with Ariana with Only Girl. All this and more on Your Office Hours.
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2: Good morning. I am Cleopatra Kadzunge, here with your news headlines for 12 o'clock. The SABC needs 120 million rand to provide fair and comprehensive coverage of November's local government elections. 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Also in your news at 12 in rugby, the Sharks coach admits they were off the pace against the All Blacks. More details on these news headlines at 12.
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0: Here

is Bushley G asking us that very important question, asking us to look within. Why are you heavy? It's a Tuesday morning. Is it a Wednesday? It's a Wednesday morning on your office hours. Cleopatra here with you, standing in for Marie-Lise Duplessis as we are 22 minutes away from 12 o'clock. Before I say my goodbyes pretty soon, it's time for us to take a look at your community calendar. That's when we take a look at some cool things happening within the Helderberg, fundraisers and events. First on the agenda, we have the Falkenberg Women's Month contribution at Falkenberg Hospital. They are attempting to give a little bit of love, acceptance, encouragement and dignity to the female inpatients at the psychiatric unit in the form of goodie bags. There are currently 150 female inpatients who are just overwhelmed by life and their circumstances and just need a temporary place to rest and find their feet. The goodie bags consist of one pair of warm socks and one roll-on deodorant, one hand lotion, one small packet of sweeties, and also physical goodie bags are more than welcome. Alternatively, people are welcome to make a financial contribution to the Friends of Falkenberg Trust. They will then intend to purchase the contents for the goodie bags. Donations are welcome until the end of August 2026. For more information, you can contact the number of Yandri Brits to the number 079-662-3363 or Gail on the number 082-822-8990. Also on your community calendar this morning, an event called Back to the 80s. This one by Gloria Buerta School, which is an NPO school for children with learning disabilities. So you can support their biggest annual fundraising dance featuring live music from a local artist called Morne Oosthuizen. So you can also bring your picnic blanket, buy 20 rand raffle tickets, let's get that straight, and you can stand a chance to win fantastic prizes. And you can have a look at what those prizes are on their Facebook, so you can just look up Gloria Buerta School, and also on their Facebook bio there lies a link where you can go book your tickets. Venue at the Strand City Mall, just around the corner in the Helderberg. Date, we're looking at the 5th of September for the Back to the 80s event. Do go out and support. For more information, you can call the number of Annika Brooks, 071-874-8013. And lastly, on our community calendar this morning is the Harley Trust Appeal. 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You can assist by donating anything in good condition, including clothes, shoes, linen, household items, toiletries, groceries, kitchen items, cleaning materials, dog food, furniture, building materials, or you are welcome to make a financial contribution. Those are important as well. For more information and details, you can call Heidi at the Harley Trust office on the number 082-339-6876 or email heidi@harleytrust.co.za. And that brings us to the end of your community calendar. 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

0: It's Katy Perry, California Girls, helping us to wrap up your office hours. We're sitting at 12 minutes away from 12 o'clock. Don't go anywhere. 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I'm Cleopatra Kadunge, and I've been standing in for Marilise Duplessis, and I'll catch you same time, same place between 9 a.m. and 12 tomorrow morning. 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

0: Bly maar 'n mooi liedjie van Celine Dion, is dit nie I'm Alive. 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
1: Lucas Graham, 7 years op Helderberg FM. Die tyd is 19, amper 18 minute voordat ons by 1 uur kom. 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Ek het vir jou die nuus hooftrekke net hierna.
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0: Ross Lehman, Ready to Dance. Ook geluister na Landry met Hand aan Hand hier op Helderberg FM. We have the 1 o'clock news up next on Helderberg FM. Let's take a look what you can expect in the bulletin. The Border Management Authority intercepts over 4,000 undocumented foreign nationals trying to re-enter South Africa. And the presidency rebukes Eskom's chairperson over his restructuring concerns. Stay tuned for more on these and a few other stories in our full bulletin up next at 1 o'clock on Helderberg FM.
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0: Ronan Keating on Helderberg FM, Life is a Roller Coaster. Before that, Ariana Grande with Into You. It is 1 o'clock on Helderberg FM. 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
0: Good afternoon. I'm Christy Hansen with the news. We begin with a story making headlines this hour. The Border Management Authority says the recent mass repatriations have not deterred foreign nationals from trying to re-enter South Africa. A total of 89,936 people had been repatriated through the country's ports of entry by August 7, at a cost of almost 293 million rand. The BMA has intercepted 4,229 individuals who have tried to enter the country without valid documents from borders with Zimbabwe, Lesotho and Mozambique between April 1st and July 31st. BMA Commissioner Michael Masiompate says they have now enforced stricter entry measures. The presidency has rebuked Eskom chairperson Mthethu Nyathi for publicly questioning plans to restructure the power utility. He has warned transferring transmission assets could affect lending agreements, accounting and bondholders. Presidency spokesperson Vincent Magwenya says government is committed to ensuring Eskom does not emerge financially weaker from the unbundling process. He says Eskom's concerns have been discussed with government while Treasury prepares to engage lenders over the planned separation of the transmission business. The Motor Industry Staff Association is raising concern over the rising unemployment rate, which reached 33.6% between April and June. According to the union, 345,000 more people became unemployed, while youth unemployment rose to 47.4%. MISA's Pakamile Khlubi Majola calls on the government, business and labour to work together to create permanent jobs, invest in skills and support small businesses to help address the growing jobs crisis.
2: Earlier this year, MISA cautioned against celebrating temporary job gains that mask the deeper crisis. Our February statement warned that seasonal employment in agriculture and retail cannot substitute for permanent stable jobs. The latest QLFS results confirm that South Africa remains trapped in a cycle of unstable employment.
0: Gauteng Education MEC Lebogang Maile ordered an urgent investigation into allegations of sexual misconduct involving educators and learners at Curtis Nkondo School of Specialization in Mdeni, Soweto. The department's Onwabile Lubelwana says it is investigating a complaint by a grade 11 learner against a teacher, as well as broader allegations involving other teachers. He says the investigation will establish whether complaints were previously reported and whether officials acted appropriately.
3: Gauteng MEC for Education, Sport, Arts, Culture and Recreation, Lebogang Maile, has directed that all allegations, including claims dating back from 2022, be investigated. The safety and dignity of learners remain non-negotiable.
0: And finally, we take a look at the financial indicators. The dollar trades at 16 rand 15 cents and the euro at 18 rand 63 cents. One British pound costs 21 rand 82 cents and Bitcoin trades at $63,898. Gold sells at $4,414.37 a fine ounce. And Brent crude oil is quoted at $91.87 a barrel. Top story this hour, the Border Management Authority intercepts over 4,000 undocumented foreign nationals trying to re-enter South Africa. Let's take a look at the maximum temperatures for tomorrow as supplied by the South African Weather Service. A wind speed of about 10 kilometers an hour. Cloudy to partly cloudy day tomorrow, with Cape Town a minimum of 10 and a maximum of 25. With Stellenbosch, Grabouw and the Helderberg a minimum of 7 and a maximum of 24 degrees. For Helderberg FM News, I'm Christy Hansen.
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0: Jay Mag. 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But it's the moment we've all been waiting for. Entries are now open for the Pole Yard Helderberg's DIY project competition on Helderberg FM. 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

0: Dis die liedjie se naam Kyk van Brendan Piper op Helderberg FM. Voor het gaat Tabo en Julie, A Wonderful Life. Ek hoop jy het a wonderful day, waar jy ook al is so op hierdie klein Saterdag, Woensdag. 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

0: 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Welkom as jy nou net ingeskakel het. Ek is Jan Willem saam met jou tot en met so net voor 6 vir 'n lekker woensdagmiddag. Dit wat voor lê is definitief om van jou 'n wenner te maak. It's definitely time for that Spot the League competition again, proudly brought to you by Find My League, Somerset West. Stand a chance to win a 500 rand shopping voucher and a free leak detection. To enter, answer this question: where would you most commonly find a non-pressurized leak on your property? A. Your wife's handbag. B. Through your roof or cracks in your wall or windowsill after rain. Or C. In your wallet after payday. Or D. In the dog's food bowl. WhatsApp the code word leak, your name and surname, and your answer to 021 100 6936. The winner will be announced a bit later in this hour, right before 4. Be sure to follow us on social media for more information on at Helderberg FM 936. So dis baie maklik. Laat my weet, wat is die regte antwoord? Where would you most commonly find a non-pressurized leak on your property? WhatsApp leak, your name and surname, and your answer to 021 100 6936, and you could be a 500 rand shopping voucher richer and a free leak detection. So bietjie later, kyk ons ook na Name That Jam, so net na 5 en Chyla tyd. 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
1: The forecast says sunshine, but Mother Nature had other plans. 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

0: Dieselfde bly by Lia op Helderberg FM 93.6. So 21 minute net na 3. Goeiemiddag. Let's take a quick look at your traffic update. We are starting off in the Helderberg. We've got some problems on the N2. A stationary vehicle on the N2 outbound at Old Main Road. Your left lane will be closed. Then congestion. It's probably due to that stationary vehicle. That can be found on the N2 outbound towards De Beers Avenue. Then in other traffic-related news, some queuing traffic towards the M5 South in Kenilworth. Slow-moving traffic at Racecourse Road. And then congestion on the N2 inbound ramp to Rhodes Drive and the M3 at Settlers Way. That is it for now, but if I missed out on anything, let me know. 021-100-6936.
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0: It's Craig David with the all-time banger Insomnia on Helderberg FM 93.6, 29 minutes past 3. Remember, we are giving away that 500 Rand shopping voucher and a free leak detection from Find My Leak Somerset West. To enter, answer the following question: where would you most commonly find a non-pressurized leak on your property? 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
0: If you have just tuned in, good afternoon. I am Jan Willem Lotz with your news headlines. The Deputy Director of Investigations of KwaZulu-Natal's Independent Police Investigative Directorate, Len John, says criminal syndicates pose a heightened risk of corruptly influencing law enforcement and criminal justice processes. He alleged involvement of task teams and rival criminal groups before the Madlanga Commission. Then, the draft updated National Biodiversity Strategy and Action Plan for 2026 to 2035 has been published for public comment. Forestry, Fisheries and Environment Minister David Meyneer says the plan will guide South Africa's efforts to conserve and sustainably use biodiversity. In rugby news, a former Springbok fly half, Kerwin Bosch, will be thrown into the deep end when he makes his debut for the Bulls against the All Blacks this weekend. He left the Sharks in 2023 and played for Brive in France from the next year before, recently signing for the Pretoria team. Stay tuned to Helderberg FM for the full bulletin coming up at 4.
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0: It's Calvin Harris with Blessings. It's Helderberg FM 93.6, 12 minutes to 4. Time for me to bring some blessings upon you. If you entered for the Find My League Spot the League competition, where you stand the chance of winning a 500 Rand shopping voucher and a free leak detection. Thank you so much for playing along, sending in your answers and the code word leak. Congratulations to our next winner, Pusisiwa Mateshia, by entering 3 times and of course sending in the correct answer for the Spot the League competition. And the question was, where would you most commonly find a non-pressurized leak on your property? And that answer being B, through your roof, cracks in your wall, or your windowsill after rain. Congratulations on winning that 500 Rand voucher and a free leak detection from Find My Leak Somerset West. As you nog nie gewen het nie, onthou, there's a bunch more things to look forward to on Helderberg FM. A few more things to look forward to winning in the next couple of days, especially on the Subaru afternoon drive. So be sure to stay tuned for that. And be sure to always have that WhatsApp line ready and ready to go. 021 100 6936, 10 minutes to 4. Good afternoon.
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0: In the news this hour, an IPED deputy director warns of syndicates' influence over law enforcement, and the global food system is better prepared for the super El Nino. Good afternoon, I am Jan-Willem Lotz with your news at 4. The Deputy Director of Investigations of KwaZulu-Natal's Independent Police Investigative Directorate, Len John, says criminal syndicates pose a heightened risk of corruptly influencing law enforcement and criminal justice processes. He alleged involvement of task teams and rival criminal groups before the Madlanga Commission. John says there is a prima facie case against Officer Dina Govender for deploying task teams to kill gang leader Bevan Loftus at the request of another criminal figure.
3: The terms of reference of the Commission do not extend to the investigation of extrajudicial killings by members of the SAPS. However, in an environment where a task team is able to escape accountability despite evidence of its repeated involvement in extrajudicial killings of alleged criminals, criminal syndicates influence a task team to kill their rivals.
0: Meanwhile, Activists and Citizens Forum is calling on National Director of Public Prosecutions, Annie Motibi, to immediately withdraw the charges against suspended National Police Commissioner Fanima Simola. Spokesperson Dennis Bloom says Motibi told the Madlanga Commission the charges would be reviewed. He questions the delay, saying Masimola should not continue facing what he describes as bogus charges. He's calling on President Cyril Ramaphosa to immediately reinstate Masimola.
4: Why it is taking so long to withdraw these charges? The country were told few weeks ago by Advocate Andy Motibi and Minister of Justice Mamoluko Kubai at a press conference that these charges against Commissioner Fanny Masimola will immediately be reviewed.
0: The draft updated National Biodiversity Strategy and Action Plan for 2026 to 2035 has been published for public comment. Forestry, Fisheries and Environment Minister David Meyneu says the plan will guide South Africa's efforts to conserve and sustainably use biodiversity. The strategy aligns with the global Kunming-Montreal Biodiversity Framework adopted in 2022. Government says it promotes a whole-of-government and whole-of-society approach to protecting the country's biodiversity. The public has 30 days to submit written comments. Then agriculture experts have revealed that near-record food inventories, improved farming technology and stronger exporters are expected to cushion the global food systems against a potential severe El Nino weather phenomenon. In addition, advances in drought-tolerant crops, irrigation, precision agriculture and weather forecasting have strengthened resilience. However, experts warn that drought, fertilizer shortages and geopolitical disruptions could still pressure food supplies and prices later this year and into next year. In rugby news, former Springbok fly half Kerwin Bosch will be thrown into the deep end when he makes his debut for the Bulls against the All Blacks this weekend. He left the Sharks in 2023 and played for Brive in France from the next year before recently signing for the Pretoria team. The 29-year-old, who played the first of his two tests in 2017, says he has lost none of his ambition to play for the Boks again and believe a good showing on Saturday will help his cause. And then taking a look at your financial indicators. The dollar trades at 16 rand 13 cents, the euro at 18 rand 61 cents. One British pound costs 21 rand 80 cents. Bitcoin trades at $64,270. Gold sells at $4,404.31 a fine ounce. Brent crude oil is quoted at $91.84 a barrel. The top story in the news this hour. An IPED deputy director warns of syndicates' influences over law enforcement. For Helderberg FM News, I am Jan-Willem Lotz.
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0: We are taking a look at that weather forecast for tomorrow, and a nice hot day to be expected. Sunny in Strand, Somerset West, Gordons Bay, with a maximum of 26 and a low of 13. Grabouw 23.11, Stellenbosch 26.12, Cape Town 23.13.
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0: It's past 4. Dit was Jan Bloukast met Sweef Tyler Chanel net voor dit op jou Subaru Afternoon Drive. Goeiemiddag en welkom as jy dit net geskakel het. Ons kyk vinnig wat aangaan in jou verkeer. Starting off in the Helderberg, it seems like that problem at Old Main Road at the R102 is still there. A stationary vehicle on the N2 outbound towards Old Main Road. Your left lane will be closed and you can expect delays. In other traffic-related news, on the N2 towards Bunga Avenue, slow-moving traffic. In Newlands on the M3 South, some afternoon congestion. Milnerton Marine Drive towards Loxton Road, slow-moving traffic reported over there. And then roadworks. It's a long-term project apparently on the ramp to Malibongwe Drive, the M12. The roadworks will be in effect up until the 31st of August. You can expect delays over there, and please take that into account if you might want to consider alternative routes. If I missed anything, let me know on WhatsApp 021 100 6936.
1: 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Subaru carries you through life's weather. 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
0: Goeiemiddag. 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Bly ingeskakel op Helderberg FM vir die volledige bulletin om 5.
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0: 28 minutes to 5, good afternoon. 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When life hits you with an unexpected end, rely on the team boasting top accreditations across the Western Cape. The Young's collaborates closely with leading insurers to ensure you are back on the road as quickly and safely as possible. They are all about honesty, respect and superior workmanship done right the first time. 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The Young's Panel Beating Centre, the name you can rely on. Slow moving traffic in Somerset West, some queuing traffic towards the N2 at Victoria Street due to a stationary vehicle on the N2 outbound at Old Main Road. Milnerton Marine Drive queuing traffic at Loxton Road as well as in Newlands on Campground Road. And then a stationary vehicle to be expected on the N2 outbound towards Bunga Avenue. If I missed anything, let me know on WhatsApp 021-100-6936.
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0: It's Figured Armadillo. Good luck. Goodbye, my friend, on Helderberg FM 93.6. 7 minutes to five. It's almost time for you to say goodbye to work for today. Let's take a look at your traffic conditions to get you home safe and in the fastest way possible. In the Helderberg, we are experiencing some problems due to a stationary vehicle reported on the N2 outbound at Old Main Road. The R102, the left lane, will be closed. And then some slow-moving traffic in Gans Plaza, in Strand Broadway Boulevard, as well as on Main Road. Milnerton on the N7 North, stationary truck towards Plattekloof Road, queuing traffic in Cape Town on the N1 outbound at Plattekloof Hill, and then on the N1 outbound, queuing traffic towards the M5 Kubek Interchange. For once, the N2 doesn't look too bad, except for some problems on the N2 outbound towards Bunga Avenue. If I missed anything, let me know on WhatsApp, 021 100 6936.
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0: In die nuus hierdie uur, Ronald Lamola neem oor as die voorsitter van die SAOG-raad en Cope sê president Ramaphosa laat die werklose jeug in die steek. 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
3: We'll pay special attention to accelerating industrialization through agricultural transformation, critical mineral beneficiations, increased regional trade and the development of regional value chains. Rising demand for critical minerals presents a unique opportunity for our region's economic and social development.
0: Cope beskuldig president Cyril Ramaphosa en ministers in die ekonomiese groepering dat hulle werklose Suid-Afrikaners, veral die jeug, in die steek laat. 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
4: Since that SA released the report yesterday, the president nor any minister in the economic cluster has said anything about how they're going to address the crisis. A government that remains silent while its young people are denied work and opportunity is failing in its most basic responsibility.
0: 'n 23-jarige man wat aangekla word van die moord op 4 mense in Reigerpark aan die Gautengse Oosrand word aangehou na sy verskyning in die Boksburgse Landdroshof. 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
5: I think the prep the last month has been awesome. I've done some good centre wicket simulations and then again, you know, really experienced side, so most people know what they need to do to get ready and also you can kind of judge yourself against your own self from the past. So there's been times where we've all had younger bodies but probably sorer and achier, and so we might be a little bit older but we feel, you know, as fit and ready to go as we ever have.
0: Nou vir die finansiële aanwysers. Die rand verhandel teen R16.08 teen die dollar, R18.59 teen die euro, R21.77 teen die pond. Bitcoin verhandel teen $64,088. Die prys van goud is $4,434.57 per fyn ons. Die prys van Brent-olie is $91.25 per vat. Die hoofstorie in die nuus hierdie uur, Ronald Lamola neem oor as die voorsitter van die SAOG Raad. Vir Helderberg FM nuus, ek is Jan Willem Lots.
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0: 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Die strand Somerset West Gordons Bay bereik 'n maksimum van 26, 'n minimum van 13, Grabouw 23, 12, Kaapstad 23, 13.
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0: 7 minutes past 5. Good afternoon. 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When life hits you with an unexpected end, rely on the team boasting top accreditations across the Western Cape. 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They are all about honesty, respect and superior workmanship done right the first time. 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Slow-moving traffic in Somerset West, we've got that stationary vehicle still stuck on the N2 outbound at Old Main Road, the R102. Your left lane will be closed and you can expect delays due to that. On the R44 towards Stellenbosch, no major issues except for when you're passing Jamestown. Bit of delays over there. On the N1 outbound, queuing traffic towards the M5 Kuwek Interchange. Langa on the N2 outbound, queuing traffic at Bunga Avenue. Then on the N1, a stationary vehicle reported after the ramp from Durban Road on the R302. Your left shoulder will be closed and please drive carefully over there. If I missed anything, let me know. 021 100 6936.
1: 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Shake up. 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

0: Heya. The weekend before that with The Heels is on the Subaru Afternoon Drive. It's 16 minutes past 5. Good afternoon. I'm J-Dubs. You and me hanging out for the last hour of the show. It's time for you to challenge me with a few tracks you think I would not know. It's time for me to name that jam. Up first, Natalie Gomhans. 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
1: Goeiemiddag, Natalie Gomhans.
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what a banger. It's one of those timeless songs that never gets old. It's Billy Idol with White Wedding. Thank you so much for all of the challenges coming through on Name That Jam. We'll do it all again tomorrow, same time, same place. So, bietjie later vang ek op met the Drama Factory en ons hoor wat op hulle planke gebeur baie binnekort. Intussen, voor jou nuus hoofdtrekke, hier is Ed Sheeran with Azizan.

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0: Good afternoon, I am Jan-Willem Lotz with your news headlines. The ANC says it'll take tougher action against corruption and poor governance in municipalities as part of its 2026 local government elections manifesto. Briefing the media, the party's Stella Ndabeni Abrahams said the ANC also plans to tighten oversight, prevent officials dismissed for misconduct from moving between municipalities, and improve service delivery through more effective and transparent local government. The National Joint Operational and Intelligence Structure says anyone attempting to disrupt this weekend's Southern African Development Community Summit in Durban, KwaZulu-Natal, will be arrested. The warning follows plans by the anti-illegal migration group March and March to protest during the 46th SADC Summit, which will be held at the Nkosi Albert Luthuli International Convention Centre. Then in soccer news, Portuguese superstar Cristiano Ronaldo has married his longtime partner, Georgina Rodriguez, in a civil ceremony with their children attending. Ronaldo has 5 children in total, 2 of whom he shares with Rodriguez. She has also helped to raise his other 3 children. Stay tuned to Helderberg FM for the full bulletin at 6.
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0: 29 minutes to 6. Good afternoon. 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When life hits you with an unexpected dent, rely on the team boasting top accreditations across the Western Cape. 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The Young's Panel Beating Centre. The name you can rely on. Slow-moving traffic in the Helderberg area of Somerset West. If you are stuck in Somerset West and Strand, Gans Plaza, Strand Industria, sorry. You are going to be stuck for quite a bit of minutes this afternoon. Delays are definitely possible. I'm not sure what's causing the delays. Can't say that it's traffic lights. I don't have any reports of that here. But slow-moving traffic on the N2 towards Victoria Street. Parts of Strand Industria also heavily congested. Main Road Strand heavily congested, as well as Broadway Boulevard. If you could avoid Broadway Boulevard and potentially make the off turn towards Beach Road, you might save a few minutes this afternoon. But some hectic afternoon congestion to be expected on Broadway Boulevard as you're approaching De Beers Avenue at De Velde and Strand Gold Club. If I missed out on anything, let me know. 021 100 6936.
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0: It's Nathan Dorr with Joel Corey. It's called Heaven, featuring Ella Henderson on this one. Welcome to your Turn It Up show. My name is Mika Alexander. Here to turn things up a little bit with you all the way through up until 9 o'clock. So do stay tuned. It's always a vibe when you and I get together. But of course, Jan Willem Lotz took center stage, or center mic rather, before me. And he keeps you company every weekday, Monday to Friday, on your afternoon drive show. Turn It Up with GAC Somerset West, the proud sponsor of Turn It Up with Mika. 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
0: Good evening, I'm Mika Alexander with your 6 o'clock news. We begin with the top story. The ANC says it will take tougher action against corruption and poor governance in municipalities as part of its 2026 local government elections manifesto. Briefing the media, the party Stella Ndabeni Abrahams said the ANC also plans to tighten oversight, prevent officials dismissed for misconduct from moving between municipalities, and improve service delivery through more effective and transparent local government.
3: The ANC renewal program reinforces competence, integrity and performance as essential requirements for public responsibility. The municipal staff regulations introduced uniform standards for recruitment, appointment, performance management and discipline. We also recognize that in addition to clean audits, review of performance must also focus on service delivery and spatial transformation.
0: The National Joint Operational and Intelligence Structure says anyone attempting to disrupt this weekend's Southern African Development Community Summit in Durban will be arrested. The warning follows plans by the anti-illegal migration group March and March to protest during the 46th SADC summit.
4: We are continuously assessing the security environment, and all relevant law enforcement and security agencies are working together to identify, prevent, and respond to any potential threats. The heads of state and government are expected to arrive this week. We are confident that the security measures are in place.
0: KwaZulu-Natal Independent Police Investigative Directorate Deputy Director of Investigations Len John has revealed to the Madlanga Commission that some police task teams may be used in taxi-related conflicts.
5: The task team is saying that it was involved in cash in transit. They cannot provide evidence to that effect. No case numbers. He was found in that holiday accommodation with his licensed private firearm. There was no illegal items found even in his vehicle when they searched his vehicle. Nobody would have known where he is.
0: Moving abroad, a 32-year-old woman has been rescued alive after being trapped beneath rubble for 36 hours following an earthquake of 7.4 in Western Colombia. Daniela Lago was pulled from a collapsed building in Pretoria, or rather in Pereira, after a 10-hour operation. Firefighters dug two tunnels, using one to provide oxygen before freeing her through the second, and at least 188 people have sadly passed away. In Pereira alone, 92 buildings collapsed. Rescue teams continue searching for survivors in several cities, including Cali, where more than 200 people remain trapped. In soccer news, Portuguese superstar Cristiano Ronaldo has married his longtime partner Georgina Rodriguez in a civil ceremony with their children attending. Ronaldo has 5 children in total, 2 of whom he shares with Rodriguez. She has also helped to raise his other 3 children. They've been together for 10 years and announced their engagement last year. In financial indicators, the dollar trades at 16 rand 10 cents against the rand, the euro at 18 rand 60 cents. One British pound costs 21 rand 78 cents. Bitcoin trades at $63,742. Gold sells at $4,436.24 a fine ounce. And Brent crude oil quoted at $91.33 a barrel. And that is the end of this news bulletin. This story making headlines. The ANC pledges tougher action on corruption and poor governance in municipalities. Let's have a quick look at your weather forecast for tomorrow. Maximum temperatures of 26 degrees in the Helderberg Basin, Grabouw and the Elgin Valley expect 23 degrees. Stellenbosch tomorrow 26 degrees for you as well. Cape Town City 23 degrees. For Helderberg FM's news and weather, I am Mika Alexander.
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Zara Larsson, Midnight Sun on Helderberg FM 93.6. And for the record, yes, she sings exactly like the song sounds right now, even when she's live. Go check out a few videos on social media. It's been trending because we were wondering, can you actually recreate the sound live? And the answer is a whopping yes. Tom Grennan with Higher right before that. Welcome to the show. It is officially time for you and I to sit back, relax, and really turn things up. My name is Mika Alexander, here to keep you locked and loaded with feel great music. I promise to keep the jams pumping up until 9 o'clock this evening. You and I, we get to chat to each other on the WhatsApp line. You tell me, Mika, loving the song, feeling the song, maybe this one not so much, or just tell me about your day, how it's been, and if you are excited that today is officially a Wednesday. Yes, you've made it. You really have. You see that public holiday right at the start of the week? It really just did us justice. Meanwhile, music coming up. Don't go.

0: And if you're wondering where the queen of pop has been, she's right here. Dawn Styria coming your way. Craig Lucas with Antisocial lined up as well. Stay tuned. 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

0: Home.
1: Hitting you with a double local vocal, that was Craig Lucas with Antisociable. Jamali's Knowing Me, Knowing You right before that, of course, sampled from the one and only ABBA. But you know what? They added that spice, that Mzanzi flavor to it, if you know what I'm talking about. It is 21 minutes after 6 o'clock right now. And if you just joined me, firstly, welcome. It's good to have you with me. Thank you for sticking around. This is your Turn It Up show. My name is Mika, and I promise to keep you entertained as well as informed, especially when it comes to what's happening out there on the roads. If you have any traffic updates, you can get in contact with me on our WhatsApp line in studio. That's 021 100 6936. Traffic up next. Let's get you home safely and have a quick peek at the roads. On the R300 southbound, there is a crash at the ramp from Van Riebeek Road. You can expect lane closure in that area as well. Expect delays. Another crash on the R300 south at the ramp to Van Riebeek Road. Oh, I think I just mentioned that one. In Epping on the N7, Jake's Gerwel Drive, there is slow-moving traffic between Epping and Langa. On the M5 in Maitland, there's queuing traffic towards the N2 highway exit as well. Slow-moving traffic towards Hospital Bend from the M3 in Newlands. Please take note of the stationary vehicle on the N2 inbound after Philip Kokosana Drive. Expect lane closures as well. Baden-Powell Drive, Strandfontein has slow-moving traffic in that area right now. On the N1 outbound, I see a stationary vehicle after the ramp from Marine Drive. You can expect lane closures there as well. Lots happening on the roads. If anything changes, you can update me on WhatsApp. 021 100 6936. For Helderberg FM's traffic, I am Mika Alexander. Back to the music, the queen of pop is back, Madonna, Don Styria. 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

Get up and dance. 27 minutes after 6 o'clock right now. And I know you are waiting for the flip it in reverse game to start. That's how it works, right? Every single evening. Maybe you're on your way home. Perhaps you're starting food or just getting your things ready for the evening. Just kicking off your shoes. You wait for this game. You kind of wonder what it could be. Who are you going to, who am I going to choose this evening for the artist? And the question is always, are you able to spot the song while it's played in reverse? We find out in just a few moments. Meanwhile, stay tuned. Katy Perry up next. A new one called Watch It Burn.

Katy Perry's Watch It Burn. It is 6:30 right now. Let's get this airwaves on fire. Welcome to your Turn It Up show. My name is Mika, and right now I'm about to test your music knowledge and listening skills with a little game I call Flip It in Reverse. The rules are simple. I'm going to play you an audio snippet. You tell me who's the artist, what is the name of the track, and let's hear if I could win you this evening, if I could actually beat you at this game. Helderberg, are you ready? Because I definitely am. Let's play Flip It in Reverse.

Uh-oh. A bit of a dead giveaway over there. 021-100-6936. Let's see, maybe it's not a dead giveaway. I'll play it for you again. Tell me who's the artist and what the name of this track is.

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Net hier op 93.6 FM, Jesse Clegg with Msaki is How Dare You, right before that. Welcome to your Turn It Up show, welcome back rather. It's good to have you with me this evening, and I know the roads is looking rather full this evening. If that changes, let me know what's happening out there on the roads on 021-100-6936. Let's find out if you got tonight's Flip It in Reverse game correctly, or rather the song correct. Here's what I played you.

And looks like there's absolutely no chance I could have gotten you with this one this evening, Haldeberg. Oh, no, no, no. Yes, you got it right. Big shout out to Denise on the WhatsApp line. Brandon, you too. Justine, you got it right as well. It's Mojo's Lady, Hear Me Tonight. You know what to do next. Let's turn it up.

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0: It's All Green with Let's Stay Together. And I suggest that we do the same thing up until 9 o'clock, of course. Good evening, my name is Mika. It's 13 minutes away from 7 o'clock right now. Thank you for joining me on your favorite Turn It Up show, or on your favorite community radio station, rather. Let's face it, all the shows are absolutely elite. I've got a great selection of music still coming up for you. And to take us to the top of the hour, Liquid Deep lined up for you as well. I've got Katie Malau's 9 Million Bicycles also lined up. Do stay tuned. And of course, get in contact with me. Tell me what the vibes is, how you are feeling on this Wednesday on 021-100-6936. Especially knowing that there's going to be some sunshine tomorrow. You can actually plan a lacquered outing, maybe a picnic. So this is your sign in case you were thinking picnic vibes, you know, beach walk vibes. But it's just been so, so cold. Tomorrow is actually not going to be too cold. Of course, it's winter, but 26 degrees in the Helderberg, so you can definitely get out there, maybe kickstart that routine that you've been promising yourself you'll kickstart all year long. 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

It's Katie Millar with 9 Million Bicycles, Liquid Deep's Fairy Tale. Before that, it is about 7 o'clock right now, top of the hour. Welcome back. It's your Turn That Up show, and we're about to switch the tempo just slightly. Shawn Mendes coming up for you. I've got Justin Bieber on the playlist as well. John Legend also coming your way.

It's Benson Boone with Sorry I'm Here for Someone Else on Helderberg FM 93.6 FM. Hayley Stenfield with Capital Letters before that. Shawn Mendes and Taney with The Summer of Love. And tomorrow, it might feel like you're getting a hint of summer in the Helderberg Basin. 26 degrees as your max. And around Cape Town area, you're looking at about 23 degrees. So I just know it's going to be a fabulous Thursday. But hey, to make it a fabulous Wednesday, you need to stay tuned to your favorite community radio station and hit me up on WhatsApp. If it's your first time here, I'd love to welcome you to the family on 021 100 6936. You'll use that same number to update me with what's happening on the roads. Go check us out on Facebook. We are live and loud on our social media platforms, and it's always lacquered to hear you interact, to comment, you know, to see that love reaction form whenever we are busy with something you might love. So maybe there's a program or a segment on the show that you're not quite fully aware of. You might want to hit the socials just to make sure you're staying on top of everything. Justin Bieber coming up for you real soon. I've got some Elton John on the playlist, John Legend, and so much more. Right now, time to spice things up with Yummy.

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1: It's Andy Grammer with Honey I'm Good on Helderberg FM 93.6. Elton John and Dua Lipa before that with Cold Heart also played for you. 20 minutes after 7 o'clock, we will be having another peek at what's currently happening on the roads. If you have anything to report, our WhatsApp line is 021-100-6936. But I do have something to share with you as part of a Wow Factor Wednesday kind of story. The internet is gossiping again, and all for the wrong reasons, according to me, especially when it comes to Anne Hathaway. No, you cannot touch the Princess Diaries, and I've got something to say.

Charlie Anne Hathaway doing the works right now, as she's currently on 3 press tours. And if you're wondering which press tour she's currently doing, the end of Oak Street, she's doing The Odyssey and The Devil Wears Prada 2. And I had the privilege of seeing The Devil Wears Prada 2. And let me tell you something, when they get a sequel right, it is just chef's kiss. Now, I've been waiting for this movie, we can officially say basically 2 decades, right, since the first one was released, and they just got it right. I love it. But that's not discussion. That's not on the discussion table this evening. What's actually happening on social media is quite astounding. It is. It really, really is. As she's doing these press tours, of course, they need to be in certain glam, right? So Anne Hathaway decides to do something that she does best. Own it. She owns every red carpet look as she steps out on the red carpet. Recently, in a cropped blue top, a low-rise jeans, and she is showing off her baby bump. Remember, she just announced her pregnancy about 2 months ago, and the internet did what the internet does best. Starts investigating. Some saying it can't be real, doesn't look like a real pregnancy bump. Was it real? Is it fake? What is happening? And thankfully, Jennifer Love Hewitt actually also jumped in and saying, is this what we are doing now? Delivering commentary on Anne Hathaway's body. That is just wild. But you know what? Our girl had the best response ever. She said, fake hair, real bump. And that's not something to play with. I thought I'd share that with you. That is putting the internet in a bit of a division this week. There will be no Anne Hathaway slander on this station. Katie Tunstall up next with Suddenly I See. And if you remember correctly, this was actually the montage in the first Devil Wears Prada when she did all her changes.

It's Katie Tunstall with Suddenly I See. 29 minutes after 7 o'clock right now. And a quick look at what's happening on the roads. It looks like the highways is all cleared up. The entry outbound, though, there is roadworks after the ramp from Robbenberg Road. The left shoulder is closed in that area, but no other obstructions or delayed. If that changes, I will let you know on WhatsApp 021 100 6936. 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
3: That was Scissor Sisters with I Don't Feel Like Dancing. And of course, Eden met Kom Klop Weer, net so rukkie voor dit. It is 17 minutes away from 8 o'clock right now. At 8 p.m., we kickstart Happy Hour. 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Still coming up for you, Daughtry is coming your way. I also see the Kiffness with Short Straw, Find a Way, right here on Helderberg FM. 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
0: Here for you.

It's UB40 with Higher Ground. Can you believe this track is actually 33 years old this week? That's right, it was released on the 9th of August back in 1993. And here's the interesting bit, UB40 had just come off one of the biggest hits of their career, and their reggae reworking of Elvis Presley's Can't Help Falling in Love. Instead of trying to recreate that exact success, they followed it with an original song of their own. And yes, they wrote the song themselves. There's 8 writers credited on the Higher Ground track, and it just shows you, once a classic, always a classic. That's exactly what we are about to get into. Good evening. Welcome to the Turn It Up Show. My name is Mika Alexander, here to turn things up, spice up your Wednesday. Dis natuurlik klein Saterdag. So what's going to get you into that weekend mode already? All right, I want you to feel great, especially the last hour of the show. You can get in contact with me on WhatsApp 021 100 6936. Now, when I think weekend vibes, when I think klein Saterdag vibes, there's only one song that really comes to mind. And we have to bring it home to our local DJ. Lady Zamar is currently back on the charts, if you don't know. But this one is a classic. It's called Collide.

8 minutes after 8 o'clock, playing you all of your favorite songs between 8 and 9 o'clock. This one come through from Shireen. She says, "Hey Mika, I love Kylie Minogue's Badam."

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It's Camila Cabello with Never Be The Same, Dr. Victor and the Rasta Rebels before that. I Love To Truck. Kylie Minogue's Padam also played for you. It's all about your favorite tracks between 8 and 9 o'clock. That's why I call this segment Happy Hour. It's all about making you happy. Send through those lekker dance treffers, and even if it is those treffers that just slows down just slightly, it doesn't have to be, you know, it doesn't have to be over the top. Sometimes we just want to listen to something mellow, something good, something as easy as Taylor Swift's I Knew It, I Knew You. And this request coming straight from Caroline on the WhatsApp line saying, hey Mika, loving the songs as per usual, but I do have a request for the latest Taylor Swift song. It says I Knew It, I Knew You, and I know this is from the latest Toy Story 5. Yes, you are correct, it is from the latest Toy Story 5. It's a beautiful track. It's definitely going to slow things down, and I think that's exactly what we need on this beautiful Wednesday evening.

song Shaza Golden Crown on Helderberg FM 93.6. And if you notice, she references Will Lindley, and coincidentally, Will Lindley played right before her with I Loved, I Lost. She also references Taylor Swift, and coincidentally, Taylor Swift played for you before that with I Knew It, I Knew You. That was not planned from my side. I guess sometimes things just align beautifully on the airwaves, and I mean, that is the really cool thing about this particular industry, or job rather. I'm very lucky, very, very lucky indeed. I get to play music with you, I hang out with you in the evenings, and we listen to some cool tracks. Teddy Swims coming up for you. I've got Somber on the playlist as well. And if you want to squeeze in one or two song requests, you can do that. Get in contact with me on WhatsApp 021 100 6936. Back to the music. Twenty-9 minutes after 8 o'clock, Teddy Swims up next.

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It's Nicki Minaj with The Last Time I Saw You. A beautiful song. It really is. I hope you listen to the lyrics. Matthew Mole with In My Head before that. Somber 12 to 12. Also played for you another cool song request. You and I, we've got about 7 minutes left together before I need to love and leave you. But don't worry, I've got Katy Perry coming up for you still. Julia Michaels with Issues also lined up for you, as well as Natalie Imbruglia. 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

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I've had a great time with you this evening. Let's do it all over again tomorrow, same time, same place, between 6 and 9, we turn it up. And of course, it's the SA Top 10 happening from 7 up until 8 o'clock tomorrow evening.

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Thank you so much Masira, my sister. 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

0: forecast says sunshine, but Mother Nature had other plans. Life changes, the weather turns, little voices in the back still hoping you'll say yes. 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
1: 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Be the one who's brave enough to start. Be the one who makes 30 minutes matter. Be the one who chooses action over intention. Be the one who's part of the less than 1% keeping hope alive. This August, be the one.
2: 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Donate blood.
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GIZ technical assistance to advance Cape Town's energy strategy. The city's mayoral committee approved technical assistance to the value of 1 million rand from the Deutsche Gelschaffe International GIZ under the South Africa Germany Energy Program SAGEN 5. The program is aligned with the city's energy and it is structured to support South Africa's energy transition through collaboration for a reliable, affordable and clean energy system. It is issued by Media Office, City of Cape Town. Okanti ke siselapho kwi media release sikhangele eyesibini I media release ibalulekile nayo kakhulu. Ifundeka ngohlobo naye I media release yanamhlanje umhla weshumi elambini ku August 2026 CT impounds tools used in illegal building work in Ijmit. Earlier today, 12 August 2026, the City of Cape Town has impounded building tools and equipment that are being used in illegal building works at a property in Ijmit. This impoundment is in terms of the municipal planning bylaw that was revised in June last year to allow the city to take decisive action against those who are ignoring notices to cease illegal building work. This intervention was executed by the city's development management department with the support of the city's law enforcement. 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

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Lina Glenda, wait here.

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I go Hellback FM, Blendy 3.6. 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